0: Thanks, fellas. It is time for the news right now.
1: Rose City FM News.
2: Air News this hour. Hello, I'm Steve Fisher. The Royal Commission, established in the wake of the Bondi terror attacks, will turn its attention today to the key drivers of anti-Semitism. Dusty Fitzpatrick explains.
3: The eighth hearing block for the Royal Commission on Anti-Semitism and Social Cohesion gets underway in Sydney today. The inquiry will hear from experts on radicalisation, including professors from Macquarie and Deakin Universities. It'll examine key drivers of anti-Semitism in Australia, including religious, far-right and other ideologically motivated extremism and radicalisation. The eighth hearing block will run through until next Friday. Dusty Fitzpatrick, Sydney.
2: Meantime, the Home Affairs Minister has postponed a speech where he was expected to outline sweeping changes to Australia's migration settings. Tony Burke was due to appear at the National Press Club this week. It's now understood that address will be rescheduled. Turning overseas, in Ukraine has launched a mass drone attack on Russian oil and logistics infrastructure overnight. The Russians responding with a barrage of drones and missiles, resulting in multiple civilian casualties. Reporter Guillermo Patak has more from Kyiv.
4: In the Sumy region, which is in northeastern Ukraine and bordering Russia, two young girls were killed when a guided aerial bomb landed again on a residential neighbourhood. That strike also killed a 75-year-old woman. And in the meantime, today we also heard of a glide bomb attack on a residential building in Kramatorsk with 22 casualties, all wounded. No people have died in this strike so far, but obviously the strikes are ongoing in some regions of Ukraine, and hence the death toll may still rise.
2: Back home, and the latest results from this year's NAPLAN tests reveal signs of improvement in numeracy for students in years 5, 7 and 9 since the new proficiency levels were introduced in 2023. Around 29,000 more students are now in the exceeding category for numeracy, with 1,600 fewer students needing additional support. Stephen Gneil from the Australian Curriculum Assessment and Reporting Authority says some of the data is encouraging, but there's still a number of remaining areas for improvement.
5: Overall, the NAPLAN national results were similar to those from last year and indeed from those last 3 years. On average, across all year levels and domains, 2 out of 3 students were at the higher end of proficiency levels, so that's strong or exceeding for their numeracy, reading and writing skills. But it also shows that around 1 in 10 students remain really needing that additional support across all year groups and domains.
2: An arson attack in Melbourne is now being investigated as a possible act of far-left terrorism. Lee Harrison has more.
6: Defence manufacturer Lubber Technologies was targeted by arsonists in July last year, who vandalised their building and set 3 vehicles on fire. Victoria's Joint Counter-Terrorism Team is now examining whether the attack was orchestrated by far-left extremists with anarchist and revolutionary ideologies. It's the first time Australian authorities have investigated what they consider to be a potential far-left terror attack. Authorities have released new images of the suspects in the hopes of identifying those responsible. Lee Harrison, Air News.
2: And turning to finance briefly, and the ASX 200 opened a short time ago at 91.45. Oil is trading at $78.69 US per barrel, and one Australian dollar is currently buying 70.4 US cents. This is Air News.
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Oh, a great sound, the soulful disco and moving on up. 12 after 10, Rose City FM. I see an American Bandstand, a music show featuring the hit songs and popular dances of the time, debuted on US telly this day, 5th of August it was, back in 1957. Excuse me, Dick Smith began his solo flight around the world in a helicopter, 1982, 5th of August. It's his flight began in Fort Worth in Texas. He finished the feat on 22nd of July 1983, so there you go. Pretty risky, isn't it? Going around in the helicopter. Anyway, here's a pretty song. Come on, guys. Pretty song. Please go. Oh, yeah. I knew you could do it. 13 after 10, 15 beautiful degrees. This is a beautiful song.

That's Monica asking the question, look, is this love? Well, do we know? I see where Marilyn Monroe, US actress, died aged just 36 of a drug overdose. That happened on this day, 5th of August, back in 1962. Her death, probably suicide, was caused by an overdose of barbiturates. According to the embalmer, Jack Maine, this is her body at the morgue, and this is what he said. It looked like a drunk, a bit bloated, dirty nails, and she looked like she'd been on a binge for a week. It's a terrible thing to happen. Beautiful Marilyn Monroe, what a way to end up. Here's a little country group. This is a group called Ranchside, 22 after 10. Soundtrack to your Wednesday morning. We are Rose City FM. Thanks for making the switch.

Roads. Done a great job of that, didn't they? It was good. 33 miners became trapped when Chile's San Jose mine collapsed. That was on this day in 2010. More than 700 metres below ground, the miners battled starvation. Now, to beat the odds, the miners divided what was little rations were there into cans of tunas, split 33 ways. There was biscuits, there was greasy water. Anyway, it was intended to cool mining equipment, so it wasn't too healthy, was it? On August 12, 2010, the world learned that the men were alive and, after drilling, emerged from the deep with a note attached to a... stating that all 33 men were alive. Wasn't that marvellous? Here's a song from that big gentleman. Played this fella pretty often. He's very popular on the charts. This is Teddy Swims. Take it away, Teddy. Don't be shy. Thank you. No one cries.

0: Teddy swims, no one cries like I do. That guy looks like he's got a Harley Davidson or two, tattoos and the whole bit. He looks more like a bikie than a singer, but boy, does he do a job when he gets into a song. Right on 10:30, Rose City FM. Got some messages coming up right now and more great music through till midday, as we call it, the soundtrack to your Wednesday morning. Thanks for making the switch too to Rose City FM. We love having you on board.
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0: That's Johnny Blaze and the Red Ronkers, a little song called My Twist Girl. I see where Victoria entered its sixth COVID-19 lockdown on this day, back in 2021. Enacting stage 4 restrictions statewide in reaction to 6 new COVID-19 cases. Victoria was the most locked down state in Australia, and I think in the world, in fact, Victoria. Let's get back to the music. A song coming up here from reggae people. They're getting a bit of a shot at I Shot the Sheriff.
1: Keeping you company all day, every day.

That's a group, Magic and Bebop Hallula, 16 to 11 on Rose City FM. And I see Wall Street suffered its third biggest fall in history this week in 1998. And Sunday trading commenced in Brisbane and southeast Queensland in 2002. Remember that? What a lot. Oh, never get over it, were we? Anyway, it's worked out beautifully. Gentleman here by the name of Larry Kanchel bought in Bell in California in 1940, passed away at the age of 79 in 2009. Now, he was a US keyboard player and bassist. He's best known as a member of the group The Wrecking Crew. Now, they were a collection of session musos who worked with artists such as Simon and Garfunkel. He played piano on Bridge Over Troubled Water. Yes, and the Beach Boys, worked with them. Mamas and the Poppers, that did the backing. And the Monkees, also the Partridge Family. The Doors, Elvis Presley, my goodness. And he was a member of the band Bread. Remember this group? What a beautiful song, Make It With You. This is Bread. 17 degrees.

That's David Gates out front of Bread and Make It With You. 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

0: the Grip Odyssey, and look, you're a native New Yorker, don't forget it. I see where Pink Floyd released their first album, Piper at the Gates of Dawn, in the UK. That was this week in 1967. And the Beatles album, Revolver, was released in the UK on this day, 1966.
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1: This is Air News. I'm Steve Vischer. The federal government has proposed changes to ensure people who inherit an investment property from a spouse will no longer lose negative gearing privileges. Jamie Wells reports.
2: The government's trying to close an unintended consequence of its tax overhaul that meant widowers, divorcees and domestic violence victims could face less favourable tax treatment on investment properties previously shared with a partner. Under draft legislation, people who inherit an ownership stake in an investment property from a spouse will keep the negative gearing treatment. The change follows complaints led by Senator David Pocock about a flaw in Labor's budget decision to restrict negative gearing to new homes. The public has 2 weeks to give feedback on the draft legislation.
1: Meanwhile, the Home Affairs Minister's planned appearance at the National Press Club today has been cancelled. Tony Burke was expected to announce sweeping cuts to Australia's migration settings. Some of the measures were reportedly the subject of contentious debate in a recent cabinet meeting. Economists are today warning a major outbreak of bird flu could add to inflationary pressures unless the spread of the disease in the agriculture sector can be limited. There have now been 102 detections of the H5N1 strain of the virus in Australia. So far, though, there have been no detections in poultry or the broader agricultural sector. An arson attack on a defence manufacturer in Melbourne last year is now being investigated as an act of far-left terrorism. Multiple vehicles at Lovett Technologies were set alight and the business was vandalised. Police have now released new images of the suspects. The alleged group responsible posted an online video claiming responsibility for the attack and voiced their opposition to the Australian government and support for Palestine. Counter-terrorism expert Dr. Josh Rawls.
3: The attempt here is to not only scare and frighten off this particular business, but others. In this case, they've said that they know the addresses of the workers there. So it's very serious, and it's obviously not only damaging to the broader manufacturing, but the Australian economy.
1: A new study into vaping has shed new light on the habit and how it becomes a part of the daily routine for its users. The University of Melbourne collected diary entries outlining the experience of 72 people aged 14 to 39, detailing how vaping addiction has affected them. Senior author Professor Michelle Johnjanellis says many reported feeling distress and shame about the habit.
4: Definitely need to be doing more to support people to get off these products entirely and live a tobacco and nicotine free life, so that they're not potentially, you know, being so distressed by these products in their everyday life when they can't access them.
1: Well, Jetstar is raising the ire of its passengers today with plans to charge up to $52 to use the overhead lockers from next February. A fare will only include an under-seat item, like a handbag or a backpack. Federal Secretary of the Flight Attendants Association, Terry O'Toole, says the move could alleviate problems for staff, though, provided it works.
5: People trying to fit these enormous bags into overhead lockers that don't even fit. The problem will be that people won't comply.
1: Turning to finance now, and the Dow Jones has closed up 907 points at 54,085, another record high on the back of a fall in oil prices and hopes of a deal to reopen the Strait of Hormuz is once again close. Meantime, the dollar is buying 70.4 US cents and 52.4 British pence. This is Air News.
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That's Miley Cyrus and Malibu. I see where Mr. Noel Westwood, I should say, set off on his journey around Australia. That was yesterday's date, 4th of August 1925. Now, he was a Seventh-day Adventist evangelist. Now, he left Perth in this car. Would you believe it? A 7-horsepower baby Citroen on the 4th of August, and returned to the same starting point, 30th of December, becoming the first man to drive around Australia, Noel Westwood. Wow. In one of those little cars. Anyway, he made it. And I see where Billboard magazine began its US Hot 100 singles this week in 1958. Guess what was at the top? The first number one was Poor Little Fool by Ricky Nelson. You know what? I didn't even get a copy yet, except play it. We'll play it some other time. Here's Tanya Maria. Come with me. Yes, you do that. 11 after 11. 18.3 degrees. On the way to 22 sometime this afternoon. This is Rose City FM. Doing the soundtrack to your Wednesday morning.

That's Tania Maria and Come With Me Please, 17 after 11. Couple of reminders here. Dementia is more than just old age. Dementia awareness and prevention education sessions are coming up on the Southern Downs at K-Life, 7 Eucalyptus Street, Killarney. It's happening 10 a.m. through till 12 p.m. Tuesday the 8th of September, that is. Now look, they will discuss what dementia is and strategies that you can take to help reduce your risk of developing dementia. Food will be provided. The event is free and open invite. RSVP though, Friday, 4th of September. Now, you can ring this number, 4664 1220. That's for Danielle. Or you can go online and go danielle.hersant, H-E-R-S-A-N-T, at klife.org.au. That's regarding the K-Life awareness, dementia awareness time out there at Killarney. It's Tuesday the 8th of September, 10 a.m. through to 12 p.m. And while we're in Killarney, there's another one here. Killarney Senior Sits are putting on a music trivia time. 22nd of August, it's Saturday, 11 a.m. kicks off, 11 a.m. Of course, Killarney Senior Sits, 11 Atlanta Street. Now look, there'll be soup, there'll be fresh bread and dessert, $20 per person. But look, you must RSVP by the 18th of August or you won't get any food. And the number is 0499-767-907. I'll give you that number again, 0499-767-907, to RSVP about attending the Killarney Senior Sits Music Trivia event. Now it's Saturday, 22nd of August from 11 a.m. And I think we'll go back to the music, and it's a great song, All Night Long. Oh yeah. Rose City FM, 19 after 11. Thanks for your company this morning.

Yes, Toto's song covered very, very well there. And some years ago, I haven't even got an artist on that one, which is surprising. I see where Red Dog opened in Australian cinemas this week in 2011. It is the 12th biggest box office Australian movie. How about that? That was Red Dog. Lee Hazlewood. He was born Barton Lee Hazlewood, US singer, songwriter. He passed away at the age of 78 in 2007. He recorded several hits with Nancy Sinatra and wrote her biggest hit, These Boots Are Made for Walkin'. And this one, also with Nancy Sinatra.

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0: 21-12 on Rose City FM. That's Cher and a remix of her original track. One of her best, in my book anyway. A song called Believe. Chris is in after the midday news. Take you through till 3 o'clock this afternoon. Kerry's away, so who knows? I don't know who'll be sitting in the chair here. I see where Maurie Fields, born in Manly, New South Wales in 1926, passed away at the age of 69 in 1995. Australian actor, entertainer. He and his actress wife, Val Jalay, were stars in the TV drama series The Flying Doctors. He played Vic Buckley. And 1967 through to 76, he played John Quinney in the ABC series of Bellbird. Funny man. Matter of fact, he was in Hey Hey It's Saturday and used to do the Great Aussie Joke Book. Let's have a look in the Aussie Joke Book. What have you got, Maury?
1: It's Outback Station, you see, 1,000 miles from anywhere. And the boss of these stations there and the Flying Doctors is there and... You see, the wife is expecting a little baby. So they're waiting there. Finally, she started to happen. The doctor said, quick, he said, turn the lights on. You got light? He said, no. He said, the generator's gone. It's finished. He said, well, we'll get kerosene for the lamps. You know, he said, I haven't got any kerosene. He said, well, look, we need a light. He said, what do you got? He said, well, I got me bike outside. It's got a dynamo on the front wheel if you pedal it. And he said, well, get out and chock the back wheel up and pedal like Ellen Shinnett through the window. I said, right, he's out, he's pedaling away. The doc said, quick, keep pedaling. He said, beauty. He said, it's coming. Oh, he said, you're the proud father of a little bouncing baby. Bloke said, what is it? He said, keep pedaling. I can see another one. Out came another. He said, you're father of twins. He said, keep pedaling. Out came another. He said, you got triplets. Keep pedaling. The bloke jumped straight off the bike. He said, what are you doing? He said, no way. He said, I think the bloody light's attracting them.
2: Keeping you company all

That's a bunch of old cowboys. They're calling themselves the Highwaymen, and me and Bobby McGee. 14 minutes before midday, and what did we find? Oh no, look, I think I'll leave that one out. Some of these you've really got to have a bit of a pre-read before they go to air. 19 degrees it is outside, 22 is our forecast top. Chris will give you a news wrap, a weather wrap, sorry, after the news. After the news gives a wrap, he'll give a wrap. Here's the Glee Club. If I can't have you, I don't want anyone else, baby. The Glee Club. Thanks for making the switch to Rose City FM.

cast of dozens. The glee clubs sounding great, aren't they? I see where Germany declared war on France this week in 1914. Long Bay Jail, now Long Bay Correctional Centre, opened in Sydney in 1909. Oh, I haven't been to that one. Haven't been. Only joking, relatives. I haven't been in any jails, or in case you're wondering. No, only joking about that one. Here's a song from Ice House. Great Southern Land. Rose City FM, the voice of Warwick and the Southern Darling Downs.

What a great band. Ice House, a great song too. Great Southern Land. Well, that just about wraps it up for me this morning. Thanks for your phone calls, and I'll be back on Friday morning. Same shift, 9 till midday. We'll do a soundtrack for Friday morning. Cedric Robbins saying thanks for your company, thanks for your phone calls, and until we meet again on Warwick's Wonderful Wireless, be kind to each other. Chris is next.

0: This news bulletin brought to you by Trade Tools Toowoomba, 7 Fraser Avenue, Wilsonton. Sponsor.
1: Air news this hour. Hello, I'm Steve Vischer. The federal government says expanding its rooftop solar program will help reduce power bills for businesses. Labor is broadening the small-scale renewable energy scheme by raising the size limit for eligible solar systems. This will include a 20% installation discount for medium-sized systems on top of warehouses, office buildings and farm sheds. Energy Minister Chris Bowen claims it'll help Australia meet its net zero targets.
2: This is an opportunity for businesses that are using a lot of electricity to generate a lot of electricity, reducing your own bills and helping the grid more broadly. And this is a good, important step to help us with our continued efforts to reduce emissions.
1: The government has also proposed changes to ensure people who inherit an investment property from a spouse don't lose their negative gearing privileges. More from Janelle Wells.
3: The government's trying to close an unintended consequence of its tax overhaul that meant widowers, divorcees and domestic violence victims could face less favourable tax treatment on investment properties previously shared with a partner. Under draft legislation, people who inherit an ownership stake in an investment property from a spouse will keep the negative gearing treatment. The change follows complaints led by Senator David Pocock about a flaw in Labor's budget decision to restrict negative gearing to new homes. The public has 2 weeks to give feedback on the draft legislation.
1: And Australians who haven't yet received their census form in the mail are being advised to make contact with census staff. More than a million people have already filled out their forms online ahead of the official night next Tuesday. Victoria's anti-corruption watchdog says former Premier Daniel Andrews orchestrated a backroom deal with the United Firefighters Union during Country Fire Authority pay negotiations in 2016. The report has found no corrupt conduct occurred, but identified serious and concerning behaviour by senior public officers. Commissioner Victoria Elliott says the arrangement gave union boss Peter Marshall unprecedented access to senior ministers.
4: We did find that he authorised the then Special Minister for State, Mr Gavin Jennings, with the assistance of the Deputy Secretary of Department of Premier and Cabinet, to conduct an undisclosed backroom deal with the Secretary of the United Firefighters Union. And their actions in conducting this deal was contrary to government policy procedures. Mr Marshall was able to use that as leverage.
1: Well, this year's NAPLAN results are out and they show improved numeracy amongst students in years 5, 7 and 9. Around 29,000 more students are now exceeding proficiency expectations, while 1,600 fewer need additional support. However, year 3 numeracy has declined and average reading scores have fallen across higher year levels. ACARA's Stephen Ganeel says the results are encouraging, but they also highlight some remaining challenges.
5: The national average year 3 numeracy score was the lowest since 2023, and this drop in year 3 results is clearly concerning.
1: And further changes are planned for the Bureau of Meteorology website following criticism of its $96 million overhaul. Users have complained the redesigned site was harder to navigate and left some people feeling unprepared for severe weather. Chief Executive Dr. Stuart Minchin says the next round of updates should be better received.
6: In the September update, which is upcoming, we're planning on upgrading the look and feel of the radar to bring it closer to the look and feel of what the people were used to on the old website.
1: This is Air News. Hawthorn coach Sam Mitchell says Carl Amon will need to get through training today to be named in the side that'll take on Brisbane following a recent clean-up procedure on his knee.
7: I think he's been pretty mobile. It's a little bit of change of direction, so he obviously had just a minor procedure in his knee, and making sure that he can change direction and run and then pull up okay from those things. I think that's all he needs to do.
1: Meanwhile, at least 4 candidates remain in the running for the senior AFL coaching job at Essendon. Here's Sarah Patterson.
8: With just 3 weeks left of the 2026 AFL home and away season, the Bombers are set to hold their final meetings this week as the club embarks on the final stage of the hiring process. 4 names reportedly in the running for the coaching job are Dockers assistant Jamie Graham, Adelaide coaching director Murray Davis, Swans assistant Mark McVeigh, and Bombers legend James Hurd. Current interim coach Dean Solomon is also still considered to be in the mix. Sarah Patterson, S Sport.
1: Cameron Munster will return from a knee injury for the Melbourne Storm on Saturday afternoon's clash with the Sea Eagles in Perth. And several athletes have disappeared after competing in the Commonwealth Games in Glasgow, failing to return home with the rest of their teams. Police in Scotland say reports have been received of various participants unaccounted for in the aftermath of the Games, which concluded last Sunday, including from Uganda and Pakistan. Australian Independent Radio News.
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10: And the weather forecast for Warwick, the Darling Downs and Grenfell for today, tomorrow and going into Friday. Today, mostly sunny. The winds to 20 kilometres an hour, becoming light in the late afternoon. Daytime maximum temperatures in the high 10s to mid-20s. Warwick's expecting a high today of 22 degrees, Stanthorpe 18, Toowoomba 21 and Goondiwindi 22. An overnight low tonight, going into tomorrow between 0 and 4. With daytime temperatures tomorrow, high 10s to low 20s again. Partly cloudy tomorrow. Areas of morning frost in the south and the winds light. For Warwick tomorrow, morning frost, partly cloudy, 0 to 21. For Friday, an overnight low between minus 1 and 3 above 0. Daytime temperatures reaching the low to mid 20s. And it's going to be another sunny day. It's going to have areas of morning frost with light winds. And for Warwick on Friday, 1 to 22 degrees expected with a morning frost and sunny. Currently in Warwick, 19 degrees, Stanthorpe at 16, Toowoomba 20 and Goondiwindi 21. Currently in Warwick, when I can find that icon, it's gone, vanished again, there it is. Currently in Warwick, 43% humidity, the winds are westerly, peak at 20 kilometres an hour. 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

Australian new wave and synth pop band Real Life from 1983. And it peaked at 8 on the charts here in Australia. It's been 27 weeks in the charts, though. It's off their album Heartland, and it's Catch Me I'm Falling. Falling in love, I think. 13 minutes past 12, just ticked over. You set your watch by that one. And the next song we've got for you on the music of the 70s and 80s with Chris is Rick Astley from 1987. This one peaked at 15 on our charts. When I Fall in Love.

There's a nice gentle song from Rick Astley. Wouldn't recognise it, would you? When I Fall in Love. And yeah, that's a beautiful song. It's 16 past 12 on Rose City FM, and we've got the music of the 70s and 80s plus. Got a plus song coming up, but not quite straight away. The next one we got is 10cc. This was released in 1975. And oops, hit the wrong button. If I hit the right button, it'll tell me that it peaked at 61 on the charts and number 6 in New Zealand. So it's quite popular over there. 10cc, English band, off their album How Dare You, Art for Art's Sake.

There's a classic for you from 1980, Dire Straits, Tunnel of Love, off their album Making Movies, an excellent album, and the song that South Peak did 62 on our charts, and yet it's become a classic and still played on radio today, like I just did. Come to think of it. 25 minutes past 12 on Rose City FM, the next song by American band Blondie. And it was originally a 1963 song by the American doo-wop group Randy and the Rainbows. It was covered by Blondie in 1978 off their album Plastic Letters. It's Denise.

0: All right. Yeah, what a great song. That was Devo, Beautiful World. I always thought that was excellent. I liked Devo. They were such a good band. It peaked at 14 on the charts here in 1981.
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0: Walk a mile in my shoes. Oh, yeah. Sometimes it's the best thing to do. Get yourself into somebody else's shoes and just see how they look at things. Sometimes it does pay, and sometimes you just think, they're being unreasonable again. But most of the time, you'll say, I didn't look at it from that perspective. Anyway, that's Joe South from 1970, and peaked at 20 on the charts here in Australia. Next up, a plus song. Oh, yeah, I did say there was one coming up. This one's from 2019, became a hit then, and it was just continued on. It was number one for 24 weeks. It spent 41 weeks in the charts, entering the charts in May 2019, and ARIA certified it 13 times platinum, and it broke the record for the most weeks at number one in Australia from 1983 to present. Just incredible song, and it just, well, it was the third most streamed song on Spotify with over 3 billion streams, making Tones and I the first female artist to do that. It's off her album, The Kids Are Coming, and it's her big hit, Dance Monkey.
1: From one amazing tune to the other.

1977. Number 9 for the year, Carol Baeyer-Sager, You're Moving Out Today. Now, she actually only was on a couple of songs that she ever released with as the primary performer on it. Now, she was, it was written by her, Bette Midler and Bruce Roberts. Now, she's a prolific songwriter. She's credited with many, many hit singles, and this was the very first one that she performed herself. Bette Midler also recorded a version of it as well. That one peaked at number one on the charts here in Australia for 4 weeks. Van Morrison's up now from 1972. The music of the 70s and 80s plus with Chris. Van Morrison with Jackie Wilson said...

Jackie Wilson said, oh yeah, that's Van Morrison from 1972. Now, it didn't chart here in Australia. However, it did do very well overseas. It's 11 minutes away from 1 here on Rose City FM. Got another plus song. This one's from this year, May this year, in fact, the 6th of May. It's off the album In the Stars and released by the Rolling Stones. It's the title track, In the Stars.

The Rolling Stones. You can't beat their sound, can you? They just you can tell the Rolling Stones from 100 metres. 7 minutes away from one. Bruce Springsteen. Now, there's a song for David. Here you are, David. You're on fire, man. Oh, yeah. And this one's from February 1985. It peaked at 12 on the charts here in Australia. And it's off his big album, Born in the USA. So here it is. I'm on fire.

Sorry, I was on the phone. Somebody was saying. He also wrote the fire that Pointer Sisters did called Fire. So I'm just having a look for it at the moment. I don't have that one. Oh, yes, I do. There it is there. I'll have to have a listen to it. All right. Phil Collins and Philip Bailey are up now. And this is a song called Easy Lover. This one's from 1984. Peaked at 74 on the charts here in Australia.

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1: I'm Mark Dransfield. The Federal Energy Minister is set to announce savings for businesses on solar installations. More from Federal Politics reporter Nelson Scott.
2: Australia has some of the world's highest rates of rooftop solar, but the take-up hasn't been as high in commercial operations. The Energy Minister will soon announce an expansion of the small-scale renewable energy scheme to allow businesses, farms and warehouses to install solar systems up to 1 megawatt, 10 times larger than presently allowed. Labor will also slash upfront installation costs by around 20% for medium-sized systems. Chris Bowen claims the change will lower power prices and reduce strain on the grid.
3: This is a good, important step to help us to reduce emissions, reduce bills.
2: The changes will come into effect in October. Nelson Scott, Canberra.
1: A male teenager who murdered Brisbane mum Emma Lovell has had his fight for a reduced sentence overturned in Australia's highest court. Miranda Workman reports.
4: On Boxing Day in 2022, the mum of two and her husband Lee were violently stabbed in their family home in North Lakes. Lee was stabbed twice and survived. Tragically, Emma died in their front yard. Her killer, who was 17 at the time, pleaded guilty to murder and armed burglary and was sentenced to 14 years in jail. But last year, the Queensland Court of Appeal reduced his sentence by 60% due to special circumstances like his age and the guilty plea. But Lee and Attorney General Deb Frecklington took the matter to the High Court, calling for that decision to be reversed. And today the court ruled in their favour, voting to keep the teenager behind bars for his original sentencing. Miranda Workman, Brisbane.
1: Meantime, a Melbourne man will face the Perth Magistrates Court today after being extradited to WA on child sexual offences. It's alleged the 31-year-old sexually assaulted a girl aged between 13 and 16 when he flew to Perth after they made contact online in January this year. He was arrested in Melbourne on Monday and charged with five offences. Officials in California say a deadly fire in the Los Angeles area last year was caused by sparks from an out-of-use electrical transmission unit owned by a regional power company. The fire took more than a month to get under control and killed 19 people. Back home, and the Federal Education Minister admits there is a need to overhaul the maths curriculum in Australia following the latest NAPLAN results. Students across years 3, 5, 7 and 9 took part in the annual testing earlier this year. Jason Clare says mathematics is often a difficult subject to teach.
5: The work that we're doing to fix the maths curriculum is important. I think that's underlined by the results today. And the changes to the maths curriculum for the first 3 years of school will be presented to education ministers when we meet in October.
1: Jetstar is copping criticism after revealing plans to charge up to $52 to use the overhead lockers in planes. A fare will only include an under-seat item like a handbag or backpack. Terry O'Toole of the Flight Attendants Association says the move could alleviate problems for staff, provided it actually works out.
6: People trying to fit these enormous bags into overhead lockers that don't even fit. The problem will be that people won't comply.
1: Checking the Aussie share market, the All Ords is trading up 41 points at 93.53. One Australian dollar is buying 70.43 US cents. This is AIR News.
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12: Oi, you just wait up there. 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
13: Okay, we're getting there. G'day, Joe. How are you?
14: Hey, Chris.
13: Okay, so what's your first song for this half hour?
14: We're taking everyone on a little trip.
13: Oh, cool. Where are we going? Are we flying or are we road or what is
14: yeah,
13: it?
14: Yeah, we're going to France and New York.
13: France? Oh, we're going to New York, yeah.
14: Yeah.
13: And where are we going to from there?
14: L.A.
13: Oh, New York to L.A., okay. So who's going to do that for us?
14: Patsy Cline.
13: And I will get it right eventually. All right, let's get it back again. Here we go.

0: That's Patsy Gallant from New York to LA. So we went on a bit of a trip there. Peaked at 10 on the charts in 1977. 12 minutes past 1, Rose City FM. Okay, Joe, hit me with the next one. Just softly, because it's pretty heavy.
1: Oh, this going out for Hey Chris.
0: Oh, yeah?
1: I'm giving you a hole of the moon.
0: A hole of the moon. It's mine now, is it?
1: Yep.
0: Is that a hole of the moon? Is a hole in the moon? Oh, it's a hole of the moon.
1: Yeah.
0: Oh, okay. Who did that one? Who's going to give it to me?
1: The Waterboys.
0: Oh, cool.

0: That's The Hole of the Moon, The Water Boys from October 1985. It peaked at 12 on the charts. And the subject, the lyrics, well, a lot of people speculated about that one. And they've been, all the speculation has been rebutted by the writer, who was Mike Scott. And he said the song began as a scribble on the back of an envelope to a wintry New York street after his girlfriend asked him if it was difficult to write a song. And so he added further lyrics to it. And it wasn't supposed to make any sense. The Hole of the Moon is about someone like C.S. Lewis who, as he said, it seemed to see so much and explore issues much deeper than most people. So it could have been about Jimi Hendrix. That type of person, like a comet blazing your trail, gone too soon. But it's not specifically about anyone. So, yeah, The Hole of the Moon. You gave me The Hole of the Moon. All right, okay. I'll wear that one. So, Joe, what's our next song?
1: It's this song going out for me. For my birthday last week.
0: That's right, you did too. You had a birthday. Yeah.
1: I'm 20 plus plus.
0: 20 plus. And it's been kissed so many times. Yeah.
1: From Rachel. From Ross Morris.
0: Russell Morris, yeah. Now, this one's from April 1970. And peaked at 25 on the charts.

0: And that one, Russell Morris, Rachel, and beautiful song. Australian singer Russell Morris from April 1970, it peaked at 25 on the charts and spent 18 weeks in there. Now we've got, at 24 minutes past one, we've got a song from 1976.
1: This going out for Sharon at everyone at Endeavour.
0: Aha.
1: Stevie Wonder with You Knocked Me Off My Feet.
0: He felled it over.

0: Okay, Stevie Wonder, Knocks Me Off My Feet, off his album, brilliant album, Songs in the Key of Life, that he released in 1976. Where else? It's not released as a single, but it was released as the B-side to I Ain't Gonna Stand For It 4 years later in 1980. It's been covered by numerous artists, and there's R&B artists and all sorts of things that have done their own cover of that song. Made it sound the same words, but sounds a lot different. 28 minutes past one on Rose City FM. Can you remember what the next song is?
1: Liver, Years and John.
0: Yeah, with A Little More Love.

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0: Escape. That's the Pina Colada song, otherwise known as, and it's Robert Holmes from 1979. Great song, like it. Peter 3 on the charts here in Australia. Now the song, what is the time? It's 23 minutes away from 2, that's it. And we've got a song now from 1973.
1: This song going out for my mum.
0: Cool. A good one.
1: Oh, hello, it's me.
0: Yep.
1: From Todd.
0: From Todd, yeah.
1: Todd Rundgren.
0: It's a bit of a funny one. So, yeah, you try and say it. Rundgren. Yeah, Todd Rundgren. And it's September 1973. Yeah, there you go. It's for Joe's mum. Hello, it's me from Joe.

0: And that's Todd Rundgren with Hello, It's Me. It's off his album, Something, Anything. He's got a question mark at the end of that one. He's an American musician, and he wrote it and was recorded by his group Naz as a slow ballad, and then he released it as a single as well, just by himself. Okay, 18 minutes away from 2 on Rose City FM. We've got a band I like. I like this band. I like their Christmas carol songs. Oh, they are so good. Okay, tell me what it is.
1: Tom, can you wake up for a minute? This song for you.
0: Yeah, Tom, it's for you, bud.
1: We're not gonna take it. We're not gonna take it. We're not gonna take it anymore.
0: And that's
1: from the Trisha Sisters.

0: We're not going to take it. That went out for Tom. No, we're not going to take it, Tom. We've had enough. That's it. Twisted Sister. No, it's all right. He's a good bloke. Pete at six on the charts. Joe's brother. That was anyway. American band Twisted Sister from the album Stay Hungry, and first released as a single on April 27th, 1984. And Stay Hungry was released just 2 weeks later. In Australia, that one peaked at 6-2 in the charts over in New Zealand and 21 on the US charts. 13 minutes away from 2 on Rose City FM. And we've got some more great music from the 70s and 80s plus. We've got a plus song coming up, but in the meantime, we've got...
1: Turn Back Time from Cher.

0: It's off her album Heart of Stone, composed by Diane Warren, who wrote so many big hits, including that one, If I Could Turn Back Time. And that was the fifth biggest selling single in 1989, for sure. Peaked at number one for 7 weeks on the charts, spent 29 weeks on the charts, and two times platinum here on ARIA. Got to number three on the New Zealand charts as well. All right, what have we got? 8 minutes away from two. What's next, Joe?
1: This going out for Honeywell. Hit the road, Joe. Oh, I mean Jack. From Dexter.
0: Buster Point Dexter.
1: Yeah.
0: That's it.
1: Buster Point Dexter.

0: Hit the road, Joe. I mean, Jack. Yeah, okay. And that one, Buster Poindexter from 1989. And it was originally a song by Ray Charles from 1961. Buster put it out in 1989. And yeah, excellent song. It's just, he did it so well as well. All right, we've got a song now from 1982.
1: Poison Arrow from ABC.

0: Poison Arrow, ABC. Oh, golly, I remember putting that one out at the Surf Club. Anyway, that was released in February 1982 and peaked at 4 on the charts here in Australia. English pop band ABC. And I remember hearing it the first time, sitting in the back of a Tirana and just gobsmacked. They just thought it was so good. All right, what have we got? It's time for the news. That's what it is. It is that time. So here we go.
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2: I'm Mark Dransfield. The Federal Treasurer is facing pressure to push through changes to abolish a so-called widow's tax. Jim Chalmers has announced draft legislation to fix a loophole in his original tax reform, which had unintended consequences on widowers and divorcees. But he isn't committing to passing the legislation in the next fortnight. Independent Senator David Pocock says there's support in the Senate to make it a matter of priority.
3: There's broad support for it. The government said they're going to fix it. The coalition obviously supports it. They've talked a lot about this error that my team identified. The Greens support it, and Pauline Hanson has come out saying that this issue needs to be fixed. So, you know, this will sail through the Senate if we can get some drafting together and make it happen.
2: Meantime, the Energy Minister has announced an expansion of the small-scale renewable energy scheme to include solar systems up to 1 megawatt and benefit businesses, farms and warehouses. Installation costs will also be cut by around 20%. A woman will face court after allegedly murdering a man with Down syndrome near Townsville. Lachlan Gray reports.
4: Detectives from the Crime Command Homicide Investigation Unit, along with local police, launched a lengthy investigation following the suspicious death of 56-year-old man Isaac Orr. In August 2023, emergency crews were called to an air residence where Isaac was located unresponsive and later declared deceased at the scene. Forensic examinations revealed Isaac weighed just 29 kilograms at the time of his death. Following the extensive and complex police investigations, a 70-year-old Forest Lake woman was arrested by detectives yesterday and charged with one count of murder, domestic violence. She is expected to appear in the Brisbane Magistrates Court today. Lachlan Gray reporting.
2: Victoria's anti-corruption watchdog has found former Premier Daniel Andrews refused to take action against inappropriate conduct by Firefighters Union boss Peter Marshall when trying to settle a pay dispute in 2016. An investigation found Mr. Marshall was given unprecedented access to senior ministers, while Mr. Andrews excluded the then Emergency Services Minister from negotiations with the union. Commissioner Victoria Elliott says while it did not find any evidence of corruption, it did uncover serious and concerning conduct.
5: We also found that he did not take, the government of the day, including Mr. Andrews, did not take visible or effective action to deal with the inappropriate behaviour of Mr. Marshall, and that did expose individuals to harm, set a poor cultural standard within the public sector, and also fostered public perceptions of favouritism.
2: Air Medical News, and a new study into vaping has shed new light on how the habit becomes a part of the daily routine for users. The University of Melbourne collected diary entries outlining the experience of 72 people aged 14 to 39, detailing how vaping addiction has affected them. Senior author Professor Michelle Johnjanellis says many reported feeling distress and shame about the habit.
6: Definitely need to be doing more to support people to get off these products entirely and live a tobacco and nicotine-free life, so that they're not potentially, you know, being so distressed by these products in their everyday life when they can't access them.
2: Overseas now, and Princess Eugenie has given birth to a baby girl. The 36-year-old's welcomed her third child with husband Jack Brooksbank. They already have two boys. This is Air News.
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0: And, okay, we're back again. The music of the 70s and 80s. Plus, just going to have a very quick talk here about drinking and driving. Just been having a look at some statistics. Drinking and drug driving are responsible for over one quarter of all fatal crashes and numerous injury crashes in Australia. Over a quarter of them. All right, so, yeah, that's just incredible. Please don't drink or drug drive. Your chances of a crash are quite nasty. One quarter of all fatal and serious injury crashes, drink and drug driving. Okay, that's it. Kick the soapbox back under the thing, and we've got, what's our next song, Joe?
11: Pop Goes the Weasel.
0: It does. It just went pop. Yeah.
11: From the Fruit Company.
0: The 1910 Fruit Gum Company.

0: Oi, oi, oi, oi. Just wait up there. Yeah, just wait your turn. Pop Goes the Weasel, American band, and they put out quite a few bubblegum pop songs in the 1960s and 70s in particular, and that one came out in 1968, so it was a plus song. And Pop Goes the Weasel, it was a cover of Anthony Newley's 1961 song. 8 minutes past two, Rosity FM, 89.3, it's the place to be. What have we got next, Joe? What's this one? Oh, no, I didn't tell you what this one was.
1: Nah.
0: Oh, I didn't. Oh, my bad. All right. Dr. Hook from 1981, and it's Girls Can Get It.

0: Girls Can Get It, Dr. Hook, from 1981, peaked at 3 on the charts here in Australia. We're just talking about the weather, because there's a song coming up talking about the weather. Currently 21 degrees here in Victoria Park, and it's just under 20 degrees out there at the Hermitage. And we're talking about the rain last month, for the month of July. Here in Warwick itself, zero, not a drop. A couple of times they had, you could sort of feel a little spits on your face, but that was about it. I believe they did have some rain out at the Hermitage, but it wasn't here, unfortunately. And there's a song coming up about rain as well. All right. In the meantime, we've got another couple of songs before we get to that one. What have we got next, Joe?
1: Freedom!
0: Freedom? What's that? Freedom? Yeah. Who's doing that
1: from
0: one?
1: From Wham.
0: Wham.

0: And that's the duo Wham with Freedom. That's off their album Make It Big, and it peaked at 3 on the charts, entering the charts in November 84. And the George Michael and Andrew Ridgely, they made up the British pop duo Wham. 18 minutes past 2 on Rose City FM. Next song.
1: Next song going out for Mark. Good Morning Freedom from Blue Mink.

0: And that one there, British five-piece pop group that was in existence from 1969 to 1974. They released that one in 1970, and it was Good Morning Freedom off their self-titled album, or sort of, anyway, instead of Blue Mink, it's Real Mink. All right, peaked at 33 on the chart, so it did get into the top 40. 21 minutes past 2 on Rose City FM, their music of the 70s and 80s plus. We've got now one from 1977.
1: The next song going out for Chrissy and Sharon. Hey, Chrissy, can you do a rain dance for me, please?
0: Yeah, we need a rain. We need rain. Everybody needs to go out this Saturday and we'll go out and wash their cars, all right?
1: Yep.
0: That's an idea that Annette had and passed me on to me last week. So if everybody goes out on Saturday and washes their car, maybe we'll get some rain. Anyway, what was this, the rain? Something about rain?
1: The rain came from Frank Mink?
0: No. Freddie Fender.
1: Yeah, Freddie Fender.
0: Yeah, it's from 1977. He'll get there.

0: busy writing here. That's what I was doing. Okay, so that was a song by Freddie Fender from 1977, The Rains Came, and it got to, was number 167 for the year. Oh no, sorry, it peaked at 167. All right, wonder who did that one. I mean, who got that statistic? Anyway, Sir Douglas Quintet covered the song late 1965, and then in 1977, Freddie Fender did his cover of it, The Rains Came. I just wish they would. Need it. Real bad. My lawn's starting to die again. All right, what have we got next, Joe?
1: Too Shy from Gagga Goo Goo.

0: That's Kajagoogoo with Too Shy off their album White Feathers. That was their debut album, and it peaked at 6 on the charts here in Australia and 2 on the New Zealand charts. English band, Kajagoogoo, and yeah, as I said, their debut album. It is 2:30 on Rose City FM.
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0: Oh, had a moment then.
1: Only a moment?
0: Never marry a wavering man from Scotty Blue.
1: That from who?
0: Scottish Blue.
1: Scottish Blue. Oh, Shocking Blue.
0: Yes, yeah, Shocking Blue.
1: Starts with S, I guess.
0: I don't know why. And
1: never marry a railroad man. No, I've got no intentions of doing that, that's for sure. Not inclined. All right, what's the next one?
0: Oh, still having a moment.
1: You got another moment. Yeah. Hang a minute. All right. It's a Scotch
0: I'm band. On my way.
1: Yeah.
0: From the Cliners.
1: Proclaimers. Yeah, Scots yeah. band. Here we go.

0: I'm on my way. The Proclaimers, a Scots band, and it peaked to 3 on the ARIA charts, entering the charts in March 1989. And that's great. Number 36 for the year of 1989 here in Australia. It's 21 minutes away from 3 o'clock here on Rose City FM. The music of the 70s and 80s plus. We've got two plus songs in a row now, haven't we, Joe?
1: Yep, your favourite band.
0: Oh, no, the Beatles?
1: Yep.
0: Oh, awesome.
1: They're in the studio.
0: Oh, not good.
1: No, not really.
0: Oh, I wish.
1: Mystery, Magic, Tula, and Old Darling.
2: And now, only the best music.

0: As the Beatles. Magical Mystery Tour, first up. Paul McCartney was the primary writer on that one and released in 1967. And then Oh Darling. And actually, Paul McCartney and John Lennon got together with that one. 1969, even though they were in loggerheads with each other. Anyway, 14 minutes away from three. So they're about as close you could get to brothers, those two. And of course, brothers have little falling outs as well. Okay, the next song, 1976. What have we got, Joe?
1: Shannon.
0: Shannon?
1: Yeah.
0: Oh, okay. Shannon, yeah?
1: From Harry.
0: Henry.
1: Oh, Henry.
0: It's pretty gross, yeah. Henry Gross. Or Henry Gross. Yeah, gross, gross. I don't know. Yeah, whatever it is. So here we are, Shannon.

0: a beautiful song by Henry Gross with Shannon off his album Release, and peaked at 20 on the charts here in Australia and was number one for 3 weeks across the pond there in New Zealand. 10 minutes away from three.
1: Wait.
0: Oh. What? Huh?
1: But Too Far to Gone from Rick Astley.
0: Together Forever.
1: Yeah.
0: Together Forever. Rick Astley, 1988.

That's Rick Astley, Together Forever, and that's off his album, Whenever You Need Somebody. Beautiful song, got to 19 on the ARIA charts. Bette Midler's up now, and this is my favourite song. Now, bear in mind that my favourite band, the Beatles, my favourite singer-songwriter is Paul McCartney. Who do you think, and what song do you think could be my favourite? Right, here's a hint. It was released in March 1980. It's from a movie. It peaked at 6 on the charts, entering the charts in April 1980. Song written by Amanda McBroom, made famous by Bette Midler, who recorded it for the soundtrack of the 1979 film The Rose.

was Bette Midler, The Rose. And that's from the movie The Rose as well, and the soundtrack from it. Now, as I've said to you, that was my favourite song, always will be. And it just came at that part of my life where it just fitted perfectly. All right, we've got that's the end of the show. Hope you enjoyed it. Got great music, and we'll have Joe back again in 2 weeks. Next week, the music of the 70s and 80s plus here on Rose City FM 89.3. 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Take care of each other.

0: I'm Mark Dransfield. The Consumer Watchdog is launching an inquiry into regional mobile coverage across the country. The ACCC says the 12-month-long investigation will also look at whether regulating wholesale access to some mobile services could improve customer outcomes. Meetings will be held in regional and remote areas over the coming months. The federal government says commercial solar panels are the missing middle of Australia's energy transition. Labor is expanding the small-scale renewable energy scheme to include solar systems up to 1 megawatt, aiming to get more panels on top of businesses and farm sheds. Energy Minister Chris Bowens told the National Press Club the change will help reduce power bills.
1: But you may also have noticed that many warehouses and factory roofs are devoid of solar panels or only have panels on a fairly small percentage of their roof space. This is the missing middle, that is mid-scale solar. Factories, warehouses, farming sheds.
0: The High Court has overturned the reduced prison sentence given to the man who murdered Brisbane woman Emma Lovell. She was fatally stabbed by teenage intruders at her outer northern home on Boxing Day in 2022. Her killer was sentenced to 14 years in prison, with the Court of Appeal reducing his required time to 60%. However, the High Court today has found the Court of Appeal should not have interfered. The New South Wales government says lives have effectively been destroyed forever by the Bondi Junction stabbing, accepting all the recommendations from a coronial inquest. The changes include the commitment to a health-led response to mental health incidents and boosting support pathways. Attorney General Michael Daly says they're also already working to crack down on knife crime.
2: The coroner recommended that the trial into Jack's Law, the police wanding program, be made permanent. Of course, legislation is before the Parliament right now to do just that.
0: WA's Police Commissioner says he's seeking to meet with the family of prominent Jeffrey Epstein accuser Virginia Giuffre. The WA Ombudsman launched an investigation into police officers' dealings with Ms Giuffre in the lead-up to her suicide death north of Perth last year. WA Police are also conducting their own internal review. Cole Blanche says it's a challenging situation.
3: The Ombudsman's job is to look at our systems and our processes and our training. The CCC's job, should they need to, it should be referred to, we'll look at individual officers' actions, but I am mindful that my officers have a very hard job to do, and the first thing I will always look at is our training right, is our processes right, and they're the things that we will always change and seek to do better.
0: AIRR Medical News and Adelaide University researchers are investigating black soldier fly larvae as a sustainable protein source for humans. The insects are already farmed to break down food waste and feed livestock. Speaking on the ABC, researcher Sam Mallard says the study will examine whether contaminants, such as pesticides, could transfer into food products and help guide future regulation.
4: Having that extra analysis to be able to say that this larvae we're producing is safe for animal feed or for human consumption down the track is a way to help support the facilities as they look to expand.
0: And Guatemala has raised its alert level after the Fuego volcano erupted, spewing lava and ash. Nearly 1,000 people who live on the volcano's slopes have left their homes. This is AIRR News. First to NRL, and a blow for the Cowboys ahead of tomorrow night's clash with the Titans. It's been revealed star forward Jeremiah Nunai suffered an injury during last week's record loss to the Roosters. AFL and emerging Hawthorn small forward Matt Hill has put pen to paper on a new 2-year deal to keep him at the club until at least the end of 2028. Meantime, Suns captain Noah Anderson is keeping the faith despite his side's 10-game losing streak. Gold Coast are out of the finals race but can spoil the party for GWS with a drought-breaking win in Canberra this weekend. Anderson says he's desperate to help turn things around.
5: Yeah, I've got a great relationship with the club and the playing staff, and I want to see success here really quickly. I love this football club. This is, the place that I've always wanted to be, and I feel like I've shown that year in, year out. So I've got full faith that moving forward we'll have more success.
0: Turning to tennis, and Alex de Minaur and James Duckworth have played out a lengthy second set in their all-Aussie second-round clash at the Canadian Open. De Minaur took the first set 6-2. Duckworth fought back in the second, but ultimately lost 7-6. And FIFA President Gianni Infantino has called an executive meeting of football's governing bodies amid the fallout from his failed plan to privatise the World Cup. Australian Independent Radio News.
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1: I'm Mark Dransfield. The federal government is denying it's divided over immigration policy. Home Affairs Minister Tony Burke has postponed a key address to the National Press Club, where he was expected to unveil migration cuts. The opposition argues Labor is unable to agree on the issue, but Deputy Prime Minister Richard Marles maintains the government is united and the speech will be rescheduled.
2: We've done a significant job in reducing immigration to the country, and Tony Burke will be detailing where the government is at the earliest opportunity at the National Press Club.
1: The High Court has overturned a reduced prison sentence handed to the killer of Brisbane mum Emma Lovell. The 41-year-old was fatally stabbed during a burglary at her home on Boxing Day in 2022. Her killer was originally sentenced to 14 years, with 70% to be served before being released. It was reduced to 60% by the Queensland Court of Appeal, but today that's been thrown out. Emma's husband Lee says it's validation her life did matter, but it's still not adequate.
3: Yeah, I still never understand why it's like a, you know, it's a given thing to get 70% and not you have to like earn that, if that makes sense, you know. So, but I suppose like now I just have to sort of make peace with that decision and sort of try and move on a bit really, so yeah.
1: The New South Wales government has now formally accepted all relevant recommendations made by the inquest into the Bondi Junction stabbing attack. The changes include the commitment to a health-led response to mental health and also boosting emergency response. Victoria's anti-corruption watchdog has found former Premier Daniel Andrews refused to take action against inappropriate conduct by Firefighters Union boss Peter Marshall when trying to settle a pay dispute in 2016. And investigations found Mr. Marshall was given unprecedented access to senior ministers, while Mr. Andrews excluded the then Emergency Services Minister from negotiations with the union. Commissioner Victoria Elliott says while it did not find any evidence of corruption, it did uncover serious and concerning conduct.
4: We also found that he did not take, the government of the day, including Mr. Andrews, did not take visible or effective action to deal with the inappropriate behaviour of Mr. Marshall, and that did expose individuals to harm, set a poor cultural standard within the public sector, and also fostered public perceptions of favouritism.
1: Mr. Marshall has denied wrongdoing. In the US, more states have reportedly seen cases of the parasitic infection that causes diarrhea. It's expected more than a dozen states now have cases blamed on contaminated lettuce. The ABC says at least two deaths have been reported in Michigan. Part of a SpaceX rocket is expected to slam into the moon shortly. It's travelling at around 8,000 kilometres an hour and will carve out a huge crater and dust cloud that should be visible through telescopes on Earth. Bond University's Gregory Radisek says it presents a unique opportunity for scientists and poses ethical questions as well.
5: How is this dust going to react? So they're actually very excited. The questions for the space lawyers and diplomats is, do we want to allow people to do this on the moon? Should we not put some rules in place to not allow something like this to happen?
1: And Australians who haven't received their census form in the mail are being told to make contact with census staff. More than a million people have already filled out their form online ahead of the official night on Tuesday. This is AIR News.
6: And the weather for this afternoon into the evening, it's going to be clear, just winds southwesterly, 15 to 20 kilometres an hour. Looking forward to Thursday, the temperature 1 to 21 for Warwick. Around the district, Dalby 2 to 23, Gundawindi 1 to 21, Toowoomba 7 to 20, and Stanthorpe minus 1 to 18. Partly cloudy throughout the district, so for the Darling Downs and Grenabelle area, partly cloudy, areas of morning frost near the New South Wales border. Light winds, overnight temperatures falling to between 0 and 5, with the daytime temperatures reaching the low 20s. And as we have a look at the observations as at 4 o'clock, and they haven't been updated yet by the Bureau. I'll come back to you with that. In the meantime, some messages from our sponsors.

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Apollo 100 with Joy there at Rose City FM 89.3. You're with Paul on Wednesday afternoon. Great to be with you, keeping you company until 6 o'clock this evening. Looking after Kerry's slot for today, at least, as Kerry goes and has a well-earned break. So those weather observations at 4 o'clock from the Bureau, 20.7. The temperature feels like 16.5. The wind's from the west, gusting up to about 20 kilometres an hour, coming from the west, of course. That's what we expect, don't we, during August. That is, this is the time of year for the westerly winds. So hope your Wednesday's gone well. Magnificent weather day out there and some more on the way, albeit we just might have some cool mornings. Just might take a little bit longer to get out of bed, get mobile over the next 3 or 4 days. But I'm sure we'll be able to get you there, listen to Rose City FM, and we'll be able to get your day off on the right foot. Here's Dire Straits, Money for Nothing, Rose City FM 89.3.

that mama, she got it sticking in the cameraman. Oh, look at her, so. And he's up there. What's that? Hawaiian noises. He's banging on the bongos like a chimpanzee. Oh, that ain't working.

The Ronettes, Be My Baby, here at Rose City FM 89.3 with Paul on Wednesday afternoon, helping you get through the rest of Hump Day. If there's a song that you would like to hear, maybe on the way home, please give me a call, 4661 8989, and I'm sure I'll be able to fit in a song or two for you. In the meantime, Never Let Me Go. 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

Live and local community radio 89.3 with Paul here on Wednesday afternoon. It is 25 after 4, of course 10cc and dreadlock holiday. 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

Ricky Nelson and the Stone Canyon Band here at Rose City FM 89.3. More music variety. You're with Paul here on Wednesday afternoon, just getting rid of the frog in the throat. 4661 8989. If there's a song you would like to hear, the lines are open. Actually, I tell a fib. There's only one line, but it is open. So 4661 8989. Let's have a look at today's birthday, see what's going on. Back in 1947, Gary Anderson was born in Melbourne. You might say, who's Gary Anderson? Well, he's probably better known as Angry Anderson. He's an actor. He starred in the, I think it was a series, Fat Pizza, but he also was, his main claim to fame, he was the Australian singer-songwriter with Rose Tattoos. So here's a Rose Tattoo double play. Here's Suddenly, Rose City FM 89.3.

Live and local, Rose City FM 89.3. It's 16 minutes to 5. And of course, Rose Tattoo, we can't be beaten. Happy birthday to Gary Angry Anderson, turning 79 today. So Lorna took up my offer and phoned in and just bring in some wood, obviously, to get things ready for tonight and keep things a little bit warmer in the morning. So for Lorna, here is Shania from this moment on, Rose City FM 89.3.

Atomic Kitten, Hole Again here at Rose City FM 89.3. It is 5:09. We have news at 5 o'clock. So if you know someone aged 20 to 25, the Queensland Government is currently conducting a speak out survey. It's online at qld.gov.au/speakout, S-P-E-A-K-O-U-T. It's happening now, and it's free for all young Queenslanders 12 to 25. Give them the opportunity to have their say on various topics: school, work, health, and community. So that's the speak out survey. Queensland, qld.gov.au/speakout, and that will get them there. And to get us to the news, we've got Slim Dusty and Steely Dan here at Rose City FM 89.3.

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1: Hello, I'm Peter Carey. Jetstar is rolling out new carry-on baggage rules from February, introducing a new priority fee for passengers to access the overhead bins. Passengers will only be allowed to take on board a single item, with the carry-on weight limit to be boosted from 7 kilograms to 10. Flight expert Daniel Skibberis says fees to access the overhead compartment will vary according to route.
2: So something like Launceston to Sydney would be $25, but Perth to Bali would be $39, for example. So the longer the route, usually a bit more.
1: The head of a Perth-based uranium explorer is calling for Western Australia's ban on uranium mining to be reviewed as global demand increases. The push follows a federal agreement to expand uranium supplies to India for nuclear power generation. Speaking on the ABC, DevEx Resources Managing Director Marnie Finlayson says uranium mining could create jobs and support economic growth.
3: I do believe it will happen over time. And I think there has to be a growing emphasis on what it brings to those states that don't currently allow it. So that there needs to be more of a concerted effort at changing the sentiment around uranium mining and, more importantly, the benefits that it will bring to those states.
1: Victoria's Firefighters Union boss Peter Marshall has slammed a long-awaited anti-corruption report he fought years to keep secret as creative writing. IBAC has failed to uncover any corruption over the CFA pay dispute in 2016, but it has found Mr. Marshall was given unprecedented access to senior ministers with serious and concerning conduct by senior public officers. Former Premier Daniel Andrews authorised his Special Minister of State, Gavin Jennings, to negotiate exclusively with the UFU. But Mr. Marshall still denies any wrongdoing, claiming he's been exonerated.
4: They've done a hit on this union. They went looking for a finding that was simply not there. 8 years, around $8 million of public money they've spent on a witch hunt. And why? Because when they find nothing, then they try to write up something that gives it substance. And that's what this report is, creative writing.
1: The New South Wales State's Education Minister says the latest NAPLAN results show some of the government's reforms are working. Results for the exams in New South Wales in 2026 were broadly stable when compared with recent years. Prue Carr says there is still work to do.
5: The improvements from year three to year five show that some of our reforms are starting to show green shoots. Of course, there is more work to do. In particular, we're concerned about writing.
1: And rideshare zones are set to be trialled around Lang Park, starting with this Saturday's NRL match. Georgina Winter has more.
6: Stadium management are set to trial three rideshare pickup zones situated on Cribb Street, Given Terrace and Counter Street for potential use during major events. It's part of their traffic management plan aiming to ease congestion and improve safety during peak times. A temporary geofence will kick in 20 minutes before the game ends, automatically directing rideshare drivers to these zones until approximately 1 hour after the event. Management acknowledges nearby locals won't be able to book rides directly from home during this time, but stresses it is only a trial. They're encouraging the community to submit feedback via the online form by the 12th of August.
1: This is Air News. Geelong coach Chris Scott says they will be forever grateful for what Tyson Stengel did for their football club. Stengel and the Cats officially parted ways last week. Scott says Stengel was an outstanding success for their club.
7: I would be invading his privacy if I spoke to some of the challenges that he's had through his life. But I think for him to do what he did in the AFL system is so close to a miracle, it's not funny.
1: The Rabbitohs will welcome back three of their stars for Saturday night's battle with the Eels. Cameron Murray, David Fifita and Talis Duncan are returning to help Souths consolidate their place in the top eight. Winger Campbell Graham says the stakes are getting bigger as the finals approach.
8: Obviously, we've got a bit of a tricky draw ahead. We've got some top teams in there, but we want to give ourselves a chance every game we go out there to get the win. Like you said, every win's going to matter from now on.
1: Warriors prop Jackson Ford has re-signed with the club until the end of the 2029 season. Aussie batsman Mitchell Marsh has smashed 76 of just 37 balls to lead Sunrisers Leeds to a 37-run win over London Spirit in the 100 competition. And Alex Dimonor has won an all-Aussie battle with James Duckworth in the second round of the Canada Open, 6-2, 7-6. Australian Independent Radio News.
9: And a quick look at this evening's weather. Not much to really say. Just a clear evening. Winds from the southwest, 15 to 20 kilometres an hour. Looking forward to Thursday for the Darling Downs and Granite Belt. Partly cloudy areas of morning frost near the New South Wales border with light winds. The overnight temperatures falling to between 0 and 5, with daytime temperatures reaching the low 20s. So around the district, the major centres, all partly cloudy days. Dalby 2 to 23, Gundawindi 1 to 21, Toowoomba 7 to 20, and Stanthorpe minus 1 to 18. And here in Warwick, 1 to 21 is the expected temperature range, with an early frost and a partly cloudy day. And the... well, I can give you the current observations outside the studios here in Victoria Park. 18.9 degrees with the winds around about 7 kilometres an hour from the west-northwest, and humidity just 35%.
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Billy Joel, We Didn't Start the Fire, here on Wednesday afternoon. Now, if you've ever wanted to learn how to dance, I may have an answer for you. Dance lessons happen at St Mark's Anglican Hall Friday nights from 4 till 6. It's for the children 8 to 17 years, and adult classes are from 6:30 until 9:30. Main classes are rock and roll, but some line dancing and partner dance is also taught. So please phone to book classes. The phone number to call is 0428 137 962. That's for dance lessons, St Mark's Anglican Hall, Friday nights from 4 to 6 for the kids, 6:30 to 9:30 for the adults. Maybe might be a good chance to learn something new. 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

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It is 20 minutes past 5. You're with Paul here on Wednesday afternoon, getting you through until 6, and then Marissa and Kel will take over from 6 until 9. That, of course, was 5 with Keep On Moving. Now, on our Facebook page, Scott, who looks after our social media, said a question only yesterday. What's one song that always gives you goosebumps because of the memories? This was the song that was first on the list. Here's Graham Parker. Hey, Lord, don't ask me questions. 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

Jennifer Page with Crush here at Rosie FM 89.3, your Southern Downs local radio station. Look, I'm still having a look at these responses to the What's One Song That Always Gives You Goosebumps Because of the Memories. I'm on a bit of a roll at the moment. Here's Paul Kelly, The Coloured Girls, or Paul Kelly and the Messengers, or just simply Paul Kelly. Here's Dumb Things, Rosie FM 89.3.

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4: 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Still got a few more tracks to play before I leave at 6. 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
1: 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It's 20 minutes to 6 o'clock and the ferrets don't fall in love. Back to birthdays for today. This day in 1948, David Hungate was born in Troy, Missouri. He was the bass player with Toto for their first four albums from 1976 to 1982. Came back a few years later, 2014 and 15, as they were touring, but then returned to his day job as a Nashville session muso. So I thought I'd play. Let's play a couple of Toto songs from their first four albums. Here's Hold the Line for OCDFM 89.3.

Toto, Rosanna, happy birthday. David Hungate playing the bass there. The PCYC, Breaking the Cycle. 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Or if you'd like more information, if you'd like to hop on the website, it's Breaking, B-R-A-K-I-N-G, the cycle website, PCYC. 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

Jesus Jones, right here, right now. Right here, right now, I'm about to head over, or hand over to Kel and Marissa. I'll see you tomorrow morning at 6 o'clock through Chattering Teeth, I'd imagine. And here's the Moody Blues, Nights in White Satin. The song they released on this day in 1972, which made it to number two on the US charts, which was even better than its 1967 release. See ya.

0: Hello, I'm Peter Carey. Former Victorian Premier Daniel Andrews has broken his silence after the anti-corruption watchdog found he green-lighted a backroom deal with the Firefighters Union back in 2016. In a statement, he says IBEC found no evidence to support the false and completely outrageous claims that he was blackmailed by the UFU over the CFA pay dispute. IBEC found Mr. Andrews authorised his minister, Gavin Jennings, and his department deputy secretary, Tony Bates, to negotiate exclusively with the union, giving union boss Peter Marshall unprecedented access to senior ministers. But Mr. Andrews says the relationship between the CFA and the UFU had completely broken down, and a spiteful and dysfunctional enterprise bargaining dispute had dragged on for years. And that was not acceptable to him or to the government when community safety was on the line. Mr. Bates is now Secretary of the Department of Education and has taken leave from today. Shadow Attorney General James Newbury saying Premier Ben Carroll must take action.
1: This report shows that one of the most senior figures in the current government has failed the integrity test, a test Ben Carroll set himself. By 5 o'clock today, the Secretary of the Department of Education must be sacked.
0: To New South Wales now, where senior police say officers were responding to reports of a domestic violence incident southwest of Sydney, where they were caught up in a fatal crash. A driver was killed when their hatchback swerved into an oncoming lane and collided with a cement truck in Appin. Two police vehicles were not far behind the hatchback when the crash occurred. Assistant Commissioner Brett McFadden says an independent investigation will be carried out into the circumstances.
2: Given the fact that police, while responding to an urgent job with lights and sirens activated, was no less than 50 metres from the rear of this vehicle at the time it impacted with a cement truck, I've declared a critical incident to understand the circumstances as to how that has taken place.
0: Queensland's Education Minister is vowing to stop students from falling through the cracks following alarming NAPLAN results. The latest testing shows Queensland students are lagging behind the national average in literacy and numeracy. John Paul Lambrogue said his government will ensure funding has been spent in areas which directly improve education.
3: What I have been doing since I've been the minister for 20 months now is to have teachers tell us in opposition the things that were stopping them from doing, focusing on literacy and numeracy, behaviour issues, yeah. Occupational violence, bullying issues.
0: And WA's Shadow Road Safety Minister is calling for a greater police presence on the state's roads. The state's road toll has reached 135 deaths this year. There's been a fatal crash in Merivale near Esperance. About 6 this morning, a Kia Rio left Fisheries Road and hit a tree, killing the 37-year-old driver. Julie Freeman says while safety cameras play a role, an increased visibility of police is one of the strongest deterrents to dangerous driving. And finally in this bulletin, to the Australian share market. The All Ords has closed up 41 points at 91.78, and one Australian dollar is buying 70.27 US cents. This is Air News.
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0: Hey guys, it's party night again, and we're coming back to doing a bit of this.
1: Are you opening up a CD there, Marissa?
0: Loads of them. Kel brought in a whole heap of his too. 10. So you don't just have to listen to mine again.
1: Mm.
0: Anyway, we got a few of those, and we've got a whole lot more music, independent music, all different genres, Aussie music, Queensland music, local music.
1: Mm.
0: So
1: local
0: it should be
1: and
0: fun.
1: Live.
0: Yep. Anyway, first lot, yep, two local ones. So we've got Mac the Knife, Take Me to the Meeting.
1: Take Me to the Meeting.
0: And it is new. They're obviously an Aussie indie band, and it won Triple J Unearthed just recently. And then after that?
1: 9 Year Sister. All of My Time, beautiful song.
0: And they are from local, right here on the Southern Downs. And they have dedicated that song to us live before.
1: How sweet.
0: For it was out at your place, wasn't it? For,
1: yeah.
0: And we had a festival out there a few years back now. And then we've got Boom Boom Shake the Room. Remember that from the 90s, DJ Jazzy, Jeff and the French Fresh Prince. So yeah, I told you we're shaking it up a bit. Yeah. All right, guys. Hope you're ready to party. No matter what type of party, we've got something for you. And hope you enjoy the night as we do.
1: Party on, folks.
0: Party on.

Take me there.

0: And that was DJ Jazzy and the Fresh Prince with Boom Boom Shake the Room.
1: Yeah, that got me going.
0: The party started. We've got you know, a whole lot of flavors tonight. And the next flavor is by
1: Caravana Sun,
0: local coastal guys. And it's Honesty.
1: Followed by The Church, Metropolis.
0: Another Aussie band. And another one, Elko Fields with I'm Only Human.

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0: All right, we're back, and the last song that you heard before all the announcements was not Elko Field's song "I'm Only Human." It was actually "You're So Adorable" by Snarsky. Was it Snarsky Lindy Band? Yeah, it's Rob Snarsky and Lindy Morrison. Lindy from the Go-Betweens and Rob from
1: Black Eyed Peas
0: and the Triffids. Okay, now we'll play Elko Field's, but I've chosen another one. It's called "Never Slow Down." I reckon it's a better song. And what have we got after that, Kel?
1: We've got Elko Field.
0: So we haven't already said that.
1: Oh, look, I'm repeating myself.
0: These guys love it when I get up here, I'm sure.
1: I know. Yeah,
0: come
1: I know.
0: On. Come on. It's Mick Madue and Ursula. Evidently Boundary Street. You know, it's about Boundary Street in Brizzy.
1: Yeah, that's got some stories behind it.
0: Anyway, the next one. I have chosen Durry Mums.
1: Durry Mums?
0: Yeah, they're cool.
1: Do they smoke?
0: Yeah. One song, they're coughing at the end of it. Anyway, but we're not going to play that one tonight. I've got Keep the Cup, it's called. It's about a coffee cup, coffee lovers. And after that, I'm going to play the Southern Downs' own Shieldsy with Bland 43. And guys, you're going to have to be a bit patient with us, because after that there's going to be a lot of physical action while we spin them all old school style, all of these CDs. Yeah, we've got a lot to get through, so you know, bear with us, and we hope you have a great night. So here we go. Here's Elko Field's, Mick Madue and Ursula, and Durry Mums, and Shieldsy.

0: And that was the Durry Mums. Obviously, all the bands we played so far are all Australian. And, yeah, they like their coffees and they like to save 50 cents with their keep cup.
1: Mm.
0: How do you like your coffee, Kel?
1: Yeah, I just like it hot.
0: Hot. All right. Okay. I just want blend any plant-based 43. Milk and that's all that I really care about. Blend 43, eh? Well, funny you say that because there's a CD right here and it's from Shieldy, who is a local Southern Downs artist. And here he is with Blend 43. This is Shieldy.
1: It's good enough for me.
0: Yep, it is. And I had it on pause and I told you guys that you got to be patient with us because
1: we're doing old school.
0: I'm spinning,
1: and we've got this
0: spinning old school. So here we go, and I've geared it up again. So you guys, just pull yourself a coffee, eh?
1: Yeah,
0: put the kettle on, eh?
1: Go put the kettle on.
0: And listen to this. Here's Shieldy. Come on. Yeah.

0: Well, that was Shieldy from here on the Southern Downs with Blend 43, and he reckons it's good enough for me. He says
1: it's good enough for me too, isn't it? As long as it's hot and it's coffee.
0: Yeah, I kind of like the stuff that, anyway, it doesn't matter. I'm not going into that. What we're going to put on now is Regurgitator, Are You Being Served? Seeing as though we're, talking about going to cafes and whatever, you might remember the show back in, was it in the 70s and 80s?
1: Are You Being Served?
0: Yeah, Are You Being Served? And it's got a bit of dubbing from it, and it's really comedic. For those of you who are old enough to know.
1: Shop.
0: Are you free? Here we go. With Regurgitator, again, Australian band from Brizzy.

Okay, here it is. Last time I did a regurgitator CD, my CD, it played the wrong song. And here, I've geared it up. It's number 13. Maybe that's what it is. Anyway, here you go. Here's hopefully the correct one.

suck.

0: All right, finally, we got to play Are You Being Served?
1: Third time lucky.
0: But you got to listen to like a little snippet of two other songs from Regurgitator.
1: Mm.
0: And that's what they do. They dub. Why not? Hey, I'm spinning CDs. I can dub. I can do that too. It's okay.
1: So what we got next, Marissa?
0: I just want to tell the listeners, just in case they don't know what it means. Just look up Are You Being Served sitcom. And I mean, it should bring joy to your heart.
1: Very, very funny.
0: Anyone who used to watch it in the afternoon, I loved it. It was very funny. What I've got next, I've picked the Dandy Buzzkills, Things You Keep. Look, I'm a bit of a hoarder, seriously. that'll do, Kel. I mean, you know, I'm a sculptor. Of course I'm going to hoard stuff. I mean, you know, I do all sorts of things. So, you know, got to keep it, keep your materials. And then Grooves in the Heart by D-Light. That's from 1990.
1: And then we've got King Gizzard and the Lizard Wizards, and it's called Alien Metal. So it's a bit psychedelic maybe, so we'll have a listen to that.
0: That's a bit of a, three different flavours. Here you go.

0: Sing it.
1: The chills that you spill up my back keep me filled with satisfaction. When we're done, satisfaction of what's to come.

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0: All right, that was a little bit yeah, so that was Kel's choice. And I hope that's got you dancing. So now you've got a couple of community notices to read, haven't you, Kel?
1: That's right, Marissa.
2: Okay. The first announcement I've got here is for seed planting Working Bee. It's at 17 Hamilton Road, East Warwick. That's on at 10 a.m. To 2 p.m. Sunday the 16th of August 2026. Okay, the next notice we have is the historic Leyburn Sprints. That looks great. And that's on at Leyburn, and that's on the 15th to the 16th of August 2026. So you can join us, and it's the 30th anniversary of the event celebrating Australia's Grand Prix heritage on the Southern Downs. Look, you'll see some good motorsports out there.
0: Thanks, Kel. And we will play some more tunes for you very soon.
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0: All right, what have we got up for you next? We've got Pizza Man with their song Happiness.
1: Is that home delivery?
0: that's a new song, 2026. So, yeah, this is, you know, local indie music. It's them cute and
1: Lonely Sort of Death. What's this by?
0: That's the name of the band.
1: And it's
0: Pinot Grigio.
1: Pinot Grigio,
0: which is wine. So for those of you who are like having a drop by the fire,
1: and what's the next one? Look, it's called Grub.
0: Oh, the next one's really fun. It's very punky, but
1: it's called Shake
0: It's
1: It. Cool.
0: It's called the band is called Grub.
1: Goodness
0: and
1: man.
0: The song is called Shake It. And Grub is a very Aussie accent, a punk chick. The song itself is sort of slower paced with a really nice little beat that just chugs along. So
1: I
0: hope you
1: I look forward
0: enjoy
1: to it.
0: Pizza Man, Lonely Sort of Death, and Grub.

0: Well, that was awesome.
1: I love those songs.
0: That was Grub. The band is called Grub.
1: Not the best name, but
0: I love that name. I like the attitude. It's cool. And the song is called Shake It. Her voice is, really, really fully Aussie. Sounds a lot like Amy Taylor from Emil and the Sniffers. But, of course, we can't play them on community radio because even though a little bit of it, have you noticed, is on an ad on TV for a car or something.
1: We'll have to do anyway, a radio version of that one.
0: Yeah, radio edit. But anyway, I love Grub. I'm going to play more of them.
1: Yeah, more Grub.
0: Here's some more, local musos. Mick Madue and Ursula with Punk Grandma. They're from Brisbane.
1: Disdained by the Disdained, and they're from Ipswich, I think.
0: Yep, and so from the voice of the old to the voice of the young, all in one. Here you go.

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0: All right, we're back and we're taking it down a notch now with Jamiroquai with Cosmic Girl.
1: And then we're going to pump it up a bit with Prodigy with Breathe.
0: And they're both from the 90s, so we're sort of going back in time, and then we've got another little surprise. Then it's going to be a lot of work spinning CDs pretty much for the rest of the show. So be patient with us. Party on.
1: Party on.

0: And that was Prodigy with Breathe.
1: That always gets me going, that song.
0: Yeah. And now we got TISM, and that's short for...
1: Oh, this is our safety message.
0: Short
1: song.
0: For what, Kel?
1: Greg, stop.
0: No.
1: No, stop the...
0: What's TISM short for?
1: Oh, this is serious, mother.
0: Yeah. And the song is?
1: Greg, the stop sign. It's our safety message.
0: Yeah. For all of you.
1: Watch out.
0: If you don't know who TISM are.
1: They caused some damage at the Opera House.
0: Oh, they did not.
1: No, that was their fans.
0: It was their fans.
1: $18,000.
0: Don't worry about it. Yeah. Mm. It's not their fault. It's their fans.
1: I hope it was insured.
0: Anyway, so they toured recently. They're dynamic. They're Aussie. And they're funny.
1: They wear masks.
0: They're funny. Anyway, here's Greg the Stop Sign. Hope it gives you a bit of a laugh and also giving you a little bit of a safety caution message.

0: So that was Greg the Stop Sign by Tism. And now we're going to play DJ Trip. The song is called Bad Boy. It features Cooper Black. And then after that, we've got quite a lot of...
1: Got a few CDs to play for you.
0: Oldies. Kel's brought in some crackers.
1: I'm a bit old, you know, and I bought some old crackers.
0: Yeah, your voice is a bit of a cracker at the moment.
1: Oh, well.
0: Cracking the microphone.
1: I have been told the mouth from the south.
0: All right. So here's DJ Trip with Bad Boy.

0: All right. Now, it's time. It's time for Kel's music.
1: Here we go. This is an old 60s song, and this is for Jay too. It's called The Israelites, and it's by Desmond and the Deckers. So it's an old 60s song, and I quite like it. It's got a ska beat, and we'll do some more of that shortly afterwards too.
0: It's from the best of British hits of the swinging 60s.
1: Yep, I love the swinging 60s.
0: We're going right back there. So here it is. I actually haven't heard it before. So
1: The Israelites.
0: I hope it's all right.
1: I'm sure that it'll be fun.
0: All right, here we go.

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0: And we're back. So Kel has some more interesting music for you out of his actual physical CD pile that we've got here tonight.
1: Yeah, we're going to play the Specials, and they're a UK band. They're a UK band and very, very ska sort of orientated. And we're going to play for you Too Much Too Young, and that's a message to all the young people out there. You don't have to do everything at once. Take your time, learn, grow, and be good humans.
0: That sort of goes for all of us, actually. That's it doesn't matter all, what age we are.
1: That's a message to all humans. So the next track we're going to be playing is Ghost Town, and that's what happens if you don't have vibrancy. You turn into a ghost town.
0: All right, so here they are. One at a time, of course, because we're spinning them.
1: Much Too Young and Ghost Town coming up. That's it.

Mm-hmm.

Okay, well, that was Nightlife, not too much too young, but we've got another track, and it's called Ghost Town, and that's by The Specials.

0: All right. That one was slightly reggae. And the one before that, I think, was, not punk. What would you call it, Kel? You know, what do you call it?
1: I don't know. I'd have to ask my old skinhead.
0: Sort of ska. Anyway, I'm going to cut in now with the Offspring.
1: Oh, you're going to crack it up a bit?
0: Yeah, just remind you, Kel, you're pretty fly for a white guy.
1: Oh, okay. Und da blieben Glauben, Glauben.

0: All right. I thought I'd have to break it up with my choice of song there. And now Kel's going to spin some more. What do you got next for us, Kel?
1: Oh, we've got a bit of Iggy Pop. Now, look, when I was a 13-year-old, I went into a shop in Brisbane and I bought this album called Raw Power. And it sent me on a trajectory. Now, what we're going to play is, what do we get up first?
0: We've got you want Raw Power.
1: Raw Power is first, so this will get you going.
0: And I want Search and Destroy.
1: Yeah, I like Search and Destroy.
0: So let's play them both, eh?
1: Let's do it.
0: All right, so first up, we'll do, because it's Kells, and it was Raw the first
1: Power
0: ever album he ever bought himself. Of course, not the CD. You would have got a vinyl
1: back
0: in the day.
1: Oh, well, I scratched the old vinyl and had to get a new CD, which was remastered.
0: All right, so here you go. Raw Power.

0: Wow, that gave me a bit of insight into Kel as a teenager. I don't know.
1: My mum and dad were a bit worried, I must admit.
0: I think there's still some elements of actually.
1: My dad was into country and western. We'd listen to all his country and western stuff on Sunday, and he just wasn't quite used to what we were doing, but he come along with us in the end.
0: All right. So here's a bit of a historical one. Yeah. It's about the Vietnam War, isn't it?
1: Yeah, search and destroy is a term, a military term, and Iggy wrote a song about it.
0: All right, so here it is, search and destroy.

0: Wow. So that, it was Iggy Pop just going off there to Search and Destroy, and before that was Iggy Pop with Raw Power.
1: Yeah, they actually wrote that in a farmhouse in Michigan, and yeah, it was recorded in a farmhouse. I read in a book about Nico, and she was there too from the Velvet Underground when it was recorded.
0: Mm, all right.
2: Bit of trivia there.
0: So I'm going to jump in again now, and I'm playing 7-inch punk, and the song is called Mosh Pit Rage, they're local, a local punk band from Ipswich
1: Ipswich people,
0: just down the road. Here you go.

0: And that was Seven Inch Punk with Mosh Pit Rage, and they're from Ipswich. And that is a current song as of 2026. And now, Kel, what you got?
1: Okay, we've got the Pixies, and I'm a big fan of the Pixies. And yeah, this one is called Here Comes Your Man. And I actually, yeah, my...
0: And that was Seven Inch Punk with Mosh Pit Rage, and they're from Ipswich. And that is a current song as of 2026. And now, Kel, what you got?
1: Okay, we've got the Pixies, and I'm a big fan of the Pixies.

0: the music arrangement, and yeah, we should have a listen.
1: Mm-hmm. And this is, by the way, from Kel's actual physical CDs.
0: Hope it doesn't bump.
1: Yeah, which you know, we're
0: spinning right
1: now.
0: They've had a hard life. They've had a hard life.
1: He's got me working, I tell you. Okay, here you go.
0: Here comes your man.

0: Okay, so that was Here Comes Your Man by the Pixies, and we're playing physical, very hard work here with Kel's CDs.
1: How did they do it in the next past, one, Marissa?
0: Oh, they actually had probably more. You remember those old ones? You could load them up with about 10.
1: How would you be if you had those reels?
0: I even had one of those. So you got the next one here is Lou Reed.
1: Reed, and it's called Satellite of Love, and it's a bit slower, but it's a good message, and it's a good song, and it was quite popular for Lou as well.
0: Okay, so here it is, and could you tell everyone what time period that was?
1: 1972, and it's off the Transformer album or CD.
0: Okay, cool. Here it is.

0: All right, that was Satellite of Love by Lou Reed, one of Cal's CDs. And we will come back with a little bit more music soon. I hope you're having a good party night. And we're going to diversify it a bit, like, you know, shake it up, put in a few more choices as well, because we've heard of quite a lot of Cal's CDs, although it's really nice to slip back into the past.
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0: All right, we're back, and I hope you've enjoyed that little journey back into the past there. I'm just going to bring it back up to today for now with just a couple of songs. And this one's by a band called Deadmore, and the song is called Rats. And then you heard The Disdained earlier with their song of the same name. And this one I want to play is called Slam Dance-a-thon. And this one actually got them number two on last year's Triple Z Hot 100. And they came just after Amel and Sniffers, who came first. So I'm just going to play both of these. Have a little break from spinning, and then I'm going to spin a few more of Kel's, and then I'm going to spin some of mine too. So here you go. Deadmore, they're new, and both of them are Aussie, of course, with Rats and Disdained with Slam Dance-a-thon.
1: Oh, that sounds fun. Can we go?
0: Well, yeah, look, you heard them live. You've met the guy. Come on. Nice kid. Anyway, here you go.

0: So that was The Disdained with Slam Dance-a-thon.
1: Heavy boys from Ipswich.
0: I hope you're slamming. And look, I've already...
1: It is a party night, though.
0: It is a party night. I've already worked up a sweat just by spinning these CDs manually. So now I'm going to spin some more. And what have you got for me now, Kel?
1: This is the Jesus and Mary Chain. And it's a track which I really like. And it slows it down a bit, but it's really good. And the guitar's great. And it's called Just Like Honey.
0: All right, here it is.

0: Okay, so that was Just Like Honey.
1: I love that song. I saw them at, many years ago in the eastern suburbs of Brisbane at a club there, and it was just such a good concert.
0: And that's by Jesus and Mary Chain.
1: Yep.
0: Chain.
1: Corporation.
0: All right. And what year are they from?
1: Like, roughly? They're from the 90s, I think. Okay. Or maybe the mid-80s.
0: Yeah, yeah.
1: Yeah.
0: All right. And the next one, Kel?
1: What we got next?
0: It's your thing, eh?
1: Okay.
0: Easy.
1: So let's have a look here. What do you got in there?
0: This is the Velvet Revolution,
1: and this is the Feelies. A great little track, this one, and these are all bands that were inspired by the Velvet Underground, who I am a fan.
0: And in the 90s, roughly, a bit earlier.
1: I think this was from a magazine a compilation that they put out, and I just thought, I'm going to get this.
0: Okay, so the track is called Slipping?
1: Slipping.
0: Here it is. Okay, it's slipping, all right. It's slipping away.
1: Slipping away
0: and
1: from us.
0: And it's track one. Just take your mind. Here it is. It's slow. Yeah.
1: It screams to whispers. That's a good song.
0: All right, here you go, guys. Here it is.

0: Wow, that was hectic. What a journey.
1: Yeah, Screams to Whispers, that's the way to write a good song, I reckon.
0: Yeah, or take your own advice, Kel, get away from the microphone.
1: Okay, Screams to Whispers.
0: How are you still doing it?
1: Okay, next up we've got, this is quite a unique CD. It's called Corroboration, and it unites Indigenous and non-Indigenous Australian artists to create an exciting hybrid that has never been done before. And a couple of my mates from Native Rhyme Syndicate and Kev Carmody and also The Cruel Seer on this. And it's about being together, and together, together, we're going to make it. And that's a great
0: message
1: out there for humanity, and that's the way we're going to leave it.
0: So, and then I was going to play The Cruel Sea, Waste Your Time. It's a new one.
1: No.
0: After that?
1: No, we've got Jay coming up.
0: Oh, okay. So, everyone, stick around, because as soon as we're done...
1: Yeah, Jay's good. He's going to spin some things for you.
0: As soon as we're done. Jay is taking over until midnight. So, your
1: stick
0: party
1: around.
0: Will, if you're ready, if you're up for it, can go till midnight. Okay. So, here is...
1: Together. Together. We're going to make it. It's called Together. And
0: beautiful.
1: Kev Carmody, local, is on this too.
0: He is, Southern Downs local. Yep, here we go.

0: And that was Together Together by Kev Carmody and The Cruel Sea. And we're going to stop it there because it's time.
1: It's time for us to go.
0: It's actually overtime. And we'd like to say goodbye. And you'll hear our final jingle. And then you're going to hear Jay until midnight. So see yous later. So party on until next Wednesday.
1: Party on, folks. And okay. We'll party on and we'll play it up next week.
0: Okay.

Yeah, Circle of Life there, Carmen Twilley and the chorus from Lion King there. We're doing a Disney night tonight on the late shift, so I thought I'd start off strong with the old Lion King. I loved that movie growing up. I found out it was only a year before I was born, so yeah. We're going to keep things going, though, with some Tarzan. Now, this here has to be one of the best soundtracks in Disney movies of all time, thanks to Phil Collins. So we're going to go with his Two Worlds and then Stranger Like Me right here on the late shift with Jay.

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Everything is upsy-daisy. Everyone is acting crazy. Dross is gold and weeds are a bouquet.

0: here's your chance.
1: See the mystery and romance.

0: Yeah, topsy-turvy there. That was Paul Kendall and the chorus of Hunchback of Notre Dame, the 1996 Disney animated film there. That song was actually introduces the Feast of Fools in the movie. But the Feast of Fools was actually an actual feast that used to happen in medieval Europe where the populace got voted as a false archbishop, false pope, or false bishop, and it was like to represent giving the masses some chance in power with the King of Fools and everything like that. But I thought I'd put that one in because tonight I'm doing Disney because I want to bring some magic back into everybody's lives. Now, with everything that's been going on in the world, all the chaos, all the upsetting stuff, all the pay increases, we need to let that inner child have a bit of fun. So I thought, let's do some Disney. So I'll be doing songs of our childhood all month this month, but we'll keep things going with some Lilo and Stitch's Elvis Presley's Hound Dog, because again, just a beautiful soundtrack there, doing all the Hawaiian culture. There's a lot more Lilo and Stitch songs coming up, but we'll start with Hound Dog, and then just after that we've got Judy Kuhn with Just Around the River Bend from Pocahontas.
1: Let's move on to step two. 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

0: Yeah, fun little bare necessities there. Unfortunately, I couldn't get the reprised version, which is the full 4-minute song. That one there was actually from the original soundtrack from Jungle Book's 1967 movie Jungle Book. That one there was directly from there. Originally, it was written as an earlier draft for the film that was never produced. The Sherman Brothers, who wrote the song, kept this song under as the only song from the previous version they kept. So it's the only original song they wrote that made it into what we saw of The Jungle Book. It was also nominated for an Academy Award for Best Original Single at the time, but lost to Dr. Doolittle's Talk to the Animals, which is unfortunate because it's a good little song. I might play that later on in the future, the full version when I find it. But let's take things down to the Seven Seas. We're going to go with The Little Mermaid here. We've got Samuel E. Wright and the choir with Under the Sea, and then Samuel E. Wright again, who is the voice of Sebastian, with Kiss the Girl, right here on The Late Shift with Jay, Disney Night.
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2: Now, growing up as a kid, I read a lot of books. I loved a lot of the fantasy worlds. And I've absolutely adored the 1865 novel from Lewis Carroll, Alice's Adventures in Wonderland. Now, these next couple of songs here are from the Disney film that was in 1951, but we've got J. Pat O'Malley, who played Tweedledee and Tweedledum with How Do You Do and Shake Hands. And then we've got the cast of Alice in Wonderland, Catherine Beaumont, who played Alice, Edwin, James McDonald, and Jerry Connor with the Mad Hatter's Tea Party with the Unbirthday Party. Here's J. Pat.

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1: Matcha, just one birthday every year.
0: Ah, but there are 364 un-birthdays.
1: Precisely why we're gathered here to cheer.
2: Why, then today is my un-birthday, too.
1: It is?
0: What a small world this is.
1: In that case, a very merry un-birthday.
2: To me?
0: To you.
1: A very merry un-birthday.
2: From me?
1: For you.
0: Now blow the candle out, my dear, and make your wish come true.
3: A very merry un-birthday to you.
2: Twinkle, twinkle, little bat. How I wonder what you're at. Up above the world you fly, like a tea tray in the sky.

0: Yeah, very all over the place track there. Now, it was actually done that on purpose. So in an effort to retain some of Carroll's imaginative poems, because if you've read any of his poems, they've twizzle and D's. Disney commissioned top songwriters and composers at the time, Frank Churchill and Olivia Wallace, to try and create sounds that would keep in touch with those poems. Over 30 potential songs were written, and many of them were included in the film, which is actually, at the time of 1951, one of the longest soundtracks for a film in history at the time, really. A lot of tracks only had maybe 10 to 12 tracks, and they kind of chopped them up throughout the movie. But yeah, there was 30 potential songs, all as chaotic as could be, just to kind of encapsulate Carroll's imaginative writing style. So we'll keep things going with one of my favorites from Winnie the Pooh. This here is written by the Sherman Brothers and performed by, I can't think of his name right now, but it was the actor that played Tigger with The Wonderful Thing About Tiggers. And then after that, we've got another Phil Collins from Tarzan with You'll Be in My Heart. Here's The Wonderful Thing About Tiggers.
1: The wonderful thing about Tiggers is Tiggers are wonderful things. 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
1: 5 Evenden Street is a three-bedroom home on an 850-square-metre block, securely fenced backyard, good side access, three-bedroom, one bathroom, but the all-important second toilet. If you want to be one of the first to have a look at this, please give me a call.
0: 0455 459 66.
1: Station sponsor.
2: Yeah, next up we've got Back to Hawaii. Now I'm going to butcher this name because I cannot speak Hawaiian, but it is the Ho'amalu and the Kumahamahe School Children's Chorus with Hawaiian Roller Coaster Ride, which if for those of you that have do know, this is the introduction song to the original 2002 Lilo and Stitch. It was a beautifully done song. A lot of the music in Lilo and Stitch was absolutely phenomenal and keeps very well to the island theme. And then after that, we've got the Dwarfs Chorus with the old hi-ho, hi-ho, off to work we go. So here is the Hawaiian roller coaster ride.

0: hope, I hope, I hope, I hope, I hope, I hope.
1: Yeah, that's the Dwarf Cast there. Next up, we've got, now this is from the 1941 film Dumbo. When I first watched this as a child, this bit absolutely terrified me with all the images. This is the pink elephants on display, which for those of you who have seen the movie know exactly what I'm talking about here. This is where Dumbo drinks the champagne and has those hallucinations. But I really, really like the instrumental that was used for it. So we're going to be doing that one. And then, of course, we can't have a Disney night without one of the most famous villains, Gaston. This is Gaston's own song from Beauty and the Beast. But here's the pink elephants on parade.

0: out, look out. Big elephants on parade, here they come, hippity-hoppity. They're here, and there are big elephants everywhere. Look out, look out. They're walking around the bed, on the head, clippity-cloppity. Parade, in parade, big elephants on parade.
1: What'll I do? What'll I do? What an unusual view.
2: I can stand the sight of worms and look at microscopic germs, but technicolor pachyderms is really too much for me.
1: I am not the type to faint when things are odd or things are quaint, but seeing things you know that ain't can certainly give you an awful fright. What a sight!
0: Chase 'em away! Chase 'em away! I'm afraid, need your aid, big elephants on parade.
3: Big elephants

0: she thinks she is. That girl has tangled with the wrong man. No one says no to Gaston.
1: Done right.
0: Dismissed. Rejected. Publicly humiliated. Why, it's more than I can bear.
1: More beer?
0: What for? Nothing helps. I'm disgraced.
1: Who, you? Never. Gaston, you've got to pull yourself together.
2: Gosh, it disturbs me to see you, Gaston, looking so down in the dumps. Every guy here'd love to be you, Gaston, even when taking your lumps. 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You're everyone's favorite guy.

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0: That's right. And every last inch of me's covered with hair.
2: No one hits like Gaston.
3: Match his lips like Gaston.
1: In a spitting match, nobody spits like Gaston.
0: I'm especially good at expectorating. Tui!
2: 10 points for Gaston.
0: When I was a lad, I ate 4 dozen eggs every morning.

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1: 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Gaston!
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0: let me elucidate here. Everybody wants to be a cat, because a cat's the only cat who knows where it's at.
1: Tell me, everybody's picking up on that feline beat, because everything else is obsolete. A square with a horn makes you wish you weren't born
0: every time he plays.
1: But with a square in the act, you can set music back.

Yeah, Everybody Wants to Be a Cat, that one there. It was Phil Harris and the cast from Aristocats. And before that one was Stan Fidel and Pearl Bailey's Best of Friends from Fox and the Hound, which was another beautiful movie. Just the whole idea of the hunting hound and the fox becoming friends, it was really, really good. Now, let's keep things going. I also noticed too there was a Jumpers and Jazz advert snuck in there. Disregard that one unless you want to be ready for next year already. So here we'll go with Aladdin. Now, Aladdin was a fantastic piece of Disney movie that I was actually back in 2008, 2009, I believe it was, for school, where we did the theater production of it. Such a wonderful and colorful movie. And this one here is the original 2D animation, because today we're doing 2D on the theme, so this isn't from the live action. So this is Robin Williams' version of Friend Like Me, the song from Genie. And then we've got Brad Kane, who played Aladdin, as One Jump Ahead. Here's Robin Williams.

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0: One jump ahead of the hoofbeats, one hop ahead of the hump, one trick ahead of disaster. They're quick, but I'm much faster. 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All I gotta do is jump!
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mean to frighten you, but you don't know what I've been through. And all because I was afraid. I'm so ashamed of the fuss I've made. What do you do when things go wrong?

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I'm sure I'll get along somehow. Everything's going to be all right. But I do need a place to sleep at night. I can't sleep in the ground like you. Or in a tree, the way you do. And I'm sure no nest could possibly be big enough for me. Maybe you know where I can stay. In the woods somewhere? You do? Will you take me there?

Yes, indeed. Herc's a Hero. That was the Zero to Hero from Tawatha Agi, Lily White, Larchez, Roz Ryan, Cheryl Freeman, and Venice Thomas with that one. And before that was Adriana Casalotti with A Smile and a Song from Snow White. Next up, let's get some monkey business going. We've got the Sherman Brothers, I Want to Be Like You from The Jungle Book. And then after that, we've got Phil Collins, Trash in the Camp from Tarzan, which I really, really love the acapella of this with all the different camp instruments, or should I say objects that are turned into instruments. But here's the Sherman Brothers first. I Want to Be Like You.

0: your part of the deal, cuz. 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
0: Now don't try to kid me, man cub. 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

0: The world is cruel. 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You are deformed.
1: I am deformed.
0: And you are ugly.
1: And I am ugly.
0: And these are crimes for which the world shows little pity.

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1: Out there they'll revile you as a monster.
0: I am a monster.
1: Out there they will hate and scorn and jeer.
0: Only a monster.
1: Why invite their calumny and consternation?

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0: Very nice.
2: Thanks.
0: He found his aroma like a certain appeal. He could clear the savannah after every meal.
2: I'm a sensitive soul, though I seem thick-skinned. And it hurt that my friends never stood downwind. And oh, the shame!
3: He was a shame!
2: What a change in my name!
3: Oh, what's in a name?
2: And I got downhearted!
3: Time to feed you!
2: Every time that I...
0: Pumper, not in front of the kids.
2: Oh, sorry.

Yeah, Hakuna Matata there from the Lion King's cast. We have the names there. Nathan Lane, Ernie Sabal, Samantha Carls, and Joseph Williams. Let's keep the Lion King theme going with I Just Can't Wait to Be King from Jason Weaver, Rowan Atkins, Laura Williams, and the other cast. And then after that, we've got some love songs coming up with Brad Kane and Lee Solanga from Aladdin with A Whole New World.

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Susan again there, I won't say I'm in love from Hercules, and before that one was a Winona Judd, Burning Love from Lilo and Stitch. Alright, let's take things back to 2003. The film just dropped Brother Bear, an American animated musical fantasy that was written by Walt Disney, that was about a young boy who got transformed into a bear after he angered the spirits. But Phil Collins did this soundtrack again, so we've got Phil Collins' Look Through My Eyes, and then we've actually got Tina Turner on this one with Great Spirits. And then after that, we've got a double play of Mulan.

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Yeah, strength of a raging typhoon there. That was Make a Man Out of You from Donny Osmond and the chorus of Mulan. Before that was Lee Salonger with Reflection. We got a couple more songs here before I finish up the late shift tonight. We've got Roger Bart, Go the Distance from Hercules, and then we're going to finish up with Tom Jones from Emperor's New Groove with Perfect World. This is the reprised version, so it was a little catchier. But yeah, these will be the final couple of songs for our Disney Night Part 1. Here's Roger Bart.

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Yeah, Tom Jones, perfect world to put an end there to our magical night of Disney in the Walt Disney Animation category. Next week, we'll be continuing with part two with Pixar. So this will be all your 3D movies like Toy Story, Monsters, Inc., Cars. I'm going to be going home to be doing some more research. And by that, I mean watching Disney movies. It's not an excuse just to watch Disney movies, I swear. It's homework. But we'll end tonight here. Thanks everyone for listening, and thanks to those workers who will be just starting their shift work, keeping the world turning while we're all asleep. Thanks truck drivers, cabbies, nurses, night fill packers, all of you, thank you very much. You're very appreciated. You do the hard work so we can get a nap in. So with that, I'm going down to get some food, again, from our fellow night shift workers to keep me fed and out of hunger. And we'll leave you with whatever is playing on the night radio. Hopefully I don't cut too far into a song, but thanks for listening. I'll be back on Sunday with Neil for the variety, and then back next Wednesday for Disney Pixar, bringing magic into your world this August.

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0: Macklemore, can we go thrift shopping?
1: What?

0: Hello, I'm Peter Carey. Former Victorian Premier Daniel Andrews has broken his silence after the anti-corruption watchdog found he green-lighted a backroom deal with the Firefighters Union back in 2016. In a statement, he says IBEC found no evidence to support false and completely outrageous claims that he was blackmailed by the UFU over the CFA pay dispute. IBEC found Mr. Andrews authorised his minister, Gavin Jennings, and his department deputy secretary, Tony Bates, to negotiate exclusively with the union, giving union boss Peter Marshall unprecedented access to senior ministers. But Mr. Andrews says the relationship between the CFA and the UFU had completely broken down, and a spiteful and dysfunctional enterprise bargaining dispute that dragged on for years. And that was not acceptable to him or to the government when community safety was on the line. Mr. Bates is now Secretary of the Department of Education and has taken leave from today. Shadow Attorney General James Newbury saying Premier Ben Carroll must take action.
1: This report shows that one of the most senior figures in the current government has failed the integrity test, a test Ben Carroll set himself. By 5 o'clock today, the Secretary of the Department of Education must be sacked.
0: To New South Wales now, where senior police say officers were responding to reports of a domestic violence incident southwest of Sydney, where they were caught up in a fatal crash. A driver was killed when their hatchback swerved into an oncoming lane and collided with a cement truck in Appin. Two police vehicles were not far behind the hatchback when the crash occurred. Assistant Commissioner Brett McFadden says an independent investigation will be carried out into the circumstances.
2: Given the fact that police, while responding to an urgent job with lights and sirens activated, was no less than 50 metres from the rear of this vehicle at the time it impacted with a cement truck, I've declared a critical incident to understand the circumstances as to how that has taken place.
0: Queensland's Education Minister is vowing to stop students from falling through the cracks following alarming NAPLAN results. The latest testing shows Queensland students are lagging behind the national average in literacy and numeracy. John Paul Lambroke said his government will ensure funding is being spent in areas which directly improve education.
3: What I have been doing since I've been the minister for 20 months now is to have teachers tell us in opposition the things that were stopping them from doing, focusing on literacy and numeracy, behaviour issues, yeah, occupational violence, bullying issues.
0: And WA's Shadow Road Safety Minister is calling for a greater police presence on the state's roads. The state's road toll has reached 135 deaths this year. There's been a fatal crash in Merivale near Esperance. About 6 this morning, a Kia Rio left Fisheries Road and hit a tree, killing the 37-year-old driver. Julie Freeman says while safety cameras play a role, an increased visibility of police is one of the strongest deterrents to dangerous driving. And finally in this bulletin, to the Australian share market. The All Ords has closed up 41 points at 91.78, and one Australian dollar is buying 70.27 US cents. This is Air News. Two Western Bulldog stars are making their case for selection against North Melbourne tomorrow night. As Eddie Summerfield reports, the Dogs coach is standing by his comments about managing players.
4: An AFL memo warning club selection will be scrutinised during the final round. Luke Beveridge led the charge, calling out league GM of football Greg Swan's note.
5: Don't think you really need to send it. You know, I think that's everyone's attitude.
4: The Dogs coach maintaining player management is part of every club's premiership quest.
5: It's not something you set out to do to compromise the competition.
4: The Dogs training indoors, Aaron Norton and Cody Waitman on restricted duties as they push for a return.
5: They had a modified session, both of them.
4: At Icon Park, Sam Walsh gave a glowing review of interim coach Josh Fraser.
6: Hasn't made it about himself. It hasn't made about him getting the job. It's made about how can we put this club in a better position.
4: Carlton gearing up for a doubleheader with the women's team against St Kilda. Blue star Darcy Vesio can't wait to run out at Marvel Stadium in the lead up to the men's match on Sunday night.
7: Is a really exciting prospect, having that momentum build around you as well as in the games.
0: Sea Eagles players believe the next 5 weeks will see what they're made of. Manly is walking the NRL finals tightrope after losing 4 games in a row. Ahead of Saturday's clash with Melbourne, prop Taniela Pasika says they're up for the fight.
8: It's a challenge for us to, you know, get through some adversity, see what we're made out of. And if we come out on the other side, then it's going to be very good for us in the end of the season.
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1: I'm Aaron Pettison. This Anzac Day, we reflect on the service of Aboriginal and Torres Strait Islander peoples in all wars, conflicts and peacekeeping operations. Michael Bell is a Ngunnawal Gamilaroi man. He's also the Indigenous Liaison Officer at the Australian War Memorial. Here, he talks about the important contribution of First Nations people to the war effort.
2: The contributions of Aboriginal and Torres Strait Islander men and women during the Second World War are as vast as the need that of the services that required them. With the threat of the Japanese invasion and after the bombing of Darwin, the need to defend the top end of Australia, particularly around the coast, was great, and radar stations and airstrips and aircraft landing facilities were utilised all across our communities. And because our communities had been there for thousands of years, the most logical place to put a radar station and a base was where you had permanent water. And so the communities were around, were drafted in and served and helped the servicemen that went up and established those sorts of facilities. Our men particularly were using their traditional skills to go out and find down pilots and to show them how to live on the land. That's the non-Indigenous service people that were up there. Show them how to access water, technologies of, you know, utilising the bark and the natural resources to build their huts and their protection, cures for tropical illnesses and diseases, what not to eat and what to eat, and all the traditional knowledge that comes from living up the top end were transferred to the radar stations, the air bases and the army camps that were utilised for the Second World War.
1: Michael Bell, providing a fascinating insight into Indigenous war participation.

0: 3FM News.
1: Hello, I'm Peter Carey. Former Victorian Premier Daniel Andrews has broken his silence after the anti-corruption watchdog found he green-lighted a backroom deal with the Firefighters Union back in 2016. In a statement, he says IBAC found no evidence to support the false and completely outrageous claims that he was blackmailed by the UFU over the CFA pay dispute. IBAC found Mr. Andrews authorised his minister, Gavin Jennings, and his department deputy secretary, Tony Bates, to negotiate exclusively with the union, giving union boss Peter Marshall unprecedented access to senior ministers. But Mr. Andrews says the relationship between the CFA and the UFU had completely broken down and a spiteful and dysfunctional enterprise bargaining dispute had dragged on for years. And that was not acceptable to him or to the government when community safety was on the line. Mr. Bates is now Secretary of the Department of Education and has taken leave from today. Shadow Attorney General James Newbury saying Premier Ben Carroll must take action.
2: This report shows that one of the most senior figures in the current government has failed the integrity test, a test Ben Carroll set himself. By 5 o'clock today, the Secretary of the Department of Education must be sacked.
1: To New South Wales now, where senior police say officers were responding to reports of a domestic violence incident southwest of Sydney, where they were caught up in a fatal crash. A driver was killed when their hatchback swerved into an oncoming lane and collided with a cement truck in Appin. Two police vehicles were not far behind the hatchback when the crash occurred. Assistant Commissioner Brett McFadden says an independent investigation will be carried out into the circumstances.
3: Given the fact that police, while responding to an urgent job with lights and sirens activated, was no less than 50 metres from the rear of this vehicle at the time it impacted with a cement truck, I've declared a critical incident to understand the circumstances as to how that has taken place.
1: Queensland's Education Minister is vowing to stop students from falling through the cracks following alarming NAPLAN results. The latest testing shows Queensland students are lagging behind the national average in literacy and numeracy. John Paul Lambrogue said his government will ensure funding is being spent in areas which directly improve education.
4: What I have been doing since I've been the minister for 20 months now is to have teachers tell us in opposition the things that were stopping them from doing, focusing on literacy and numeracy, behaviour issues, yeah. Occupational violence, bullying issues.
1: And WA's Shadow Road Safety Minister is calling for a greater police presence on the state's roads. The state's road toll has reached 135 deaths this year. There's been a fatal crash in Merivale near Esperance. About 6 this morning, a Kia Rio left Fisheries Road and hit a tree, killing the 37-year-old driver. Julie Freeman says while safety cameras play a role, an increased visibility of police is one of the strongest deterrents to dangerous driving. And finally in this bulletin, to the Australian share market. The All Ords has closed up 41 points at 91.78, and one Australian dollar is buying 70.27 US cents. This is Air News. Two Western Bulldog stars are making their case for selection against North Melbourne tomorrow night. As Eddie Summerfield reports, the Dogs coach is standing by his comments about managing players.
5: An AFL memo warning club selection will be scrutinised during the final round. Luke Beveridge led the charge, calling out league GM of football Greg Swan's note.
6: Don't think you really needed to send it. You know, I think that's everyone's attitude.
5: The Dogs coach maintaining player management is part of every club's premiership quest.
6: It's not something you set out to do to compromise the competition.
5: The Dogs training indoors, Aaron Norton and Cody Waitman on restricted duties as they push for a return.
6: They had a modified session, both of them.
5: At Icon Park, Sam Walsh gave a glowing review of interim coach Josh Fraser.
7: It hasn't made it about himself. It hasn't made about him getting the job. It's made about how can we put this club in a better position.
5: Carlton gearing up for a doubleheader with the women's team against St Kilda. Blue star Darcy Vesio can't wait to run out at Marvel Stadium in the lead up to the men's match on Sunday night.
8: Is a really exciting prospect, having that momentum build around you as well as in the games.
1: Sea Eagles players believe the next 5 weeks will see what they're made of. Manly is walking the NRL finals tightrope after losing 4 games in a row. Ahead of Saturday's clash with Melbourne, prop Taniela Pasika says they're up for the fight.
9: It's a challenge for us to, you know, get through some adversity, see what we're made out of, and if we come out on the other side, then it's going to be very good for us in the end of the season.
1: Australian Independent Radio News.

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1: Hello, I'm Peter Carey. Jetstar is rolling out new carry-on baggage rules from February, introducing a new priority fee for passengers to access the overhead bins. Passengers will only be allowed to take on board a single item, with the carry-on weight limit to be boosted from 7 kilograms to 10. Flight expert Daniel Skibberas says fees to access the overhead compartment will vary according to route.
2: So something like Launceston to Sydney would be $25, but Perth to Bali would be $39, for example. So the longer the route, usually a bit more.
1: The head of a Perth-based uranium explorer is calling for Western Australia's ban on uranium mining to be reviewed as global demand increases. The push follows a federal agreement to expand uranium supplies to India for nuclear power generation. Speaking on the ABC, DevEx Resources Managing Director Marnie Finlayson says uranium mining could create jobs and support economic growth.
3: I do believe it will happen over time. And I think there has to be a growing emphasis on what it brings to those states that don't currently allow it, so that there needs to be more of a concerted effort at changing the sentiment around uranium mining and, more importantly, the benefits that it will bring to those states.
1: Victoria's Firefighters Union boss Peter Marshall has slammed a long-awaited anti-corruption report he fought years to keep secret as creative writing. IBAC has failed to uncover any corruption over the CFA pay dispute in 2016, but it has found Mr. Marshall was given unprecedented access to senior ministers with serious and concerning conduct by senior public officers. Former Premier Daniel Andrews authorised his Special Minister of State, Gavin Jennings, to negotiate exclusively with the UFU. But Mr. Marshall still denies any wrongdoing, claiming he's been exonerated.
4: They've done a hit on this union. They went looking for a finding that was simply not there. 8 years, around $8 million of public money they've spent on a witch hunt. And why? Because when they find nothing, then they try to write up something that gives it substance. And that's what this report is, creative writing.
1: The New South Wales State's Education Minister says the latest NAPLAN results show some of the government's reforms are working. Results for the exams in New South Wales in 2026 were broadly stable when compared with recent years. Prue Carr says there is still work to do.
5: The improvements from year 3 to year 5 show that some of our reforms are starting to show green shoots. Of course, there is more work to do. In particular, we're concerned about writing.
1: And rideshare zones are set to be trialled around Lang Park, starting with this Saturday's NRL match. Georgina Winter has more.
6: Stadium management are set to trial three rideshare pickup zones situated on Cribb Street, Given Terrace and Counter Street for potential use during major events. It's part of their traffic management plan, aiming to ease congestion and improve safety during peak times. A temporary geofence will kick in 20 minutes before the game ends, automatically directing rideshare drivers to these zones until approximately 1 hour after the event. Management acknowledges nearby locals won't be able to book rides directly from home during this time, but stresses it is only a trial. They're encouraging the community to submit feedback via the online form by the 12th of August.
1: This is Air News. Two Western Bulldog stars are making their case for selection against North Melbourne tomorrow night. As Eddie Summerfield reports, the Dogs coach is standing by his comments about managing players.
7: An AFL memo warning club selection will be scrutinised during the final round. Luke Beveridge led the charge, calling out league GM of football Greg Swan's note.
8: Don't think you really needed to send it. You know, I think that's everyone's attitude.
7: The Dogs coach maintaining player management is part of every club's premiership quest.
8: It's not something you set out to do to compromise the competition.
7: The Dogs training indoors, Aaron Norton and Cody Waitman on restricted duties as they push for a return.
8: They had a modified session, both of them.
7: At Icon Park, Sam Walsh gave a glowing review of interim coach Josh Fraser.
9: It hasn't made it about himself. It hasn't made about him getting the job. It's made about how can we put this club in a better position.
7: Carlton gearing up for a doubleheader with the women's team against St Kilda. Blue star Darcy Vesio can't wait to run out at Marvel Stadium in the lead up to the men's match on Sunday night.
10: Is a really exciting prospect, having that momentum build around you as well as in the games.
1: Sea Eagles players believe the next 5 weeks will see what they're made of. Manly is walking the NRL finals tightrope after losing four games in a row. Ahead of Saturday's clash with Melbourne, prop Taniela Pasika says they're up for the fight.
11: It's a challenge for us to get through some adversity, see what we're made out of, and if we come out on the other side, then it's going to be very good for us in the end of the season.
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0: Hello, I'm Peter Carey. Jetstar is rolling out new carry-on baggage rules from February, introducing a new priority fee for passengers to access the overhead bins. Passengers will only be allowed to take on board a single item, with the carry-on weight limit to be boosted from 7 kilograms to 10. Flight expert Daniel Skipperas says fees to access the overhead compartment will vary according to route.
1: So something like Launceston to Sydney would be $25, but Perth to Bali would be $39, for example. So the longer the route, usually a bit more.
0: The head of a Perth-based uranium explorer is calling for Western Australia's ban on uranium mining to be reviewed as global demand increases. The push follows a federal agreement to expand uranium supplies to India for nuclear power generation. Speaking on the ABC, DevEx Resources Managing Director Marnie Finlayson says uranium mining could create jobs and support economic growth.
2: I do believe it will happen over time, and I think there has to be a growing emphasis on what it brings to those states that don't currently allow it, so that there needs to be more of a concerted effort at changing the sentiment around uranium mining, and more importantly, the benefits that it will bring to those states.
0: Victoria's firefighters union boss Peter Marshall has slammed a long-awaited anti-corruption report he fought years to keep secret as creative writing. IBAC has failed to uncover any corruption over the CFA pay dispute in 2016, but it has found Mr. Marshall was given unprecedented access to senior ministers with serious and concerning conduct by senior public officers. Former Premier Daniel Andrews authorised his Special Minister of State, Gavin Jennings, to negotiate exclusively with the UFU. But Mr. Marshall still denies any wrongdoing, claiming he's been exonerated.
3: They've done a hit on this union. They went looking for a finding that was simply not there. 8 years, around $8 million of public money they've spent on a witch hunt. And why? Because when they find nothing, then they try to write up something that gives it substance. And that's what this report is, creative writing.
0: The New South Wales State's Education Minister says the latest NAPLAN results show some of the government's reforms are working. Results for the exams in New South Wales in 2026 were broadly stable when compared with recent years. Prue Carr says there is still work to do.
4: The improvements from year three to year five show that some of our reforms are starting to show green shoots. Of course, there is more work to do. In particular, we're concerned about writing.
0: And rideshare zones are set to be trialled around Lang Park, starting with this Saturday's NRL match. Georgina Winter has more.
5: Stadium management are set to trial three rideshare pickup zones situated on Cribb Street, Given Terrace and Counter Street for potential use during major events. It's part of their traffic management plan, aiming to ease congestion and improve safety during peak times. A temporary geofence will kick in 20 minutes before the game ends, automatically directing rideshare drivers to these zones until approximately 1 hour after the event. Management acknowledges nearby locals won't be able to book rides directly from home during this time, but stresses it is only a trial. They're encouraging the community to submit feedback via the online form by the 12th of August.
0: This is Air News. Two Western Bulldog stars are making their case for selection against North Melbourne tomorrow night. As Eddie Summerfield reports, the Dogs coach is standing by his comments about managing players.
6: An AFL memo warning club selection will be scrutinised during the final round. Luke Beveridge led the charge, calling out league GM of football Greg Swan's note.
7: Don't think you really needed to send it. You know, I think that's everyone's attitude.
6: The Dogs coach maintaining player management is part of every club's premiership quest.
7: It's not something you set out to do to compromise the competition.
6: The Dogs training indoors, Aaron Norton and Cody Waitman on restricted duties as they push for a return.
7: They had a modified session, both of them.
6: At Icon Park, Sam Walsh gave a glowing review of interim coach Josh Fraser.
8: It hasn't made it about himself. It hasn't made about him getting the job. It's made about how can we put this club in a better position.
6: Carlton gearing up for a doubleheader with the women's team against St Kilda. Blue star Darcy Vesio can't wait to run out at Marvel Stadium in the lead up to the men's match on Sunday night.
9: Is a really exciting prospect, having that momentum build around you as well as in the games.
0: Sea Eagles players believe the next 5 weeks will see what they're made of. Manly is walking the NRL finals tightrope after losing four games in a row. Ahead of Saturday's clash with Melbourne, prop Taniela Pasika says they're up for the fight.
10: It's a challenge for us to, you know, get through some adversity, see what we're made out of, and if we come out on the other side, then it's going to be very good for us in the end of the season.
0: Australian independent Radio News.
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2: Good morning, I'm Lee Harrison. One Nation claims the Home Affairs Ministers postponed a key speech because Labor doesn't want to reduce migration. Tony Burke has delayed an appearance at the National Press Club, claiming key elements of the address haven't been finalised. The speech had been expected to include sweeping cuts to migration, but One Nation leader Pauline Hanson has taken to social media to claim this was never the plan.
3: Something's rotten with this Labor government. Tony Burke was meant to give a big speech about cutting migration this week, but he cancelled it. Why? Because his cabinet doesn't want to cut a thing. Now Burke is fighting his own cabinet, the unions and the Greens.
2: The opposition says the federal government's solar rebate changes risks overloading the power grid. Labor's expanding the small-scale renewable energy scheme to include solar systems up to 1 megawatt. Installation costs will also be reduced in a bid to get more panels on the roofs of businesses, farm sheds and warehouses. Shadow Energy Minister Dan Tehan says more detail is required.
4: We're already seeing large-scale solar farms being curtailed at record amounts, so i.e. they're putting so much solar into the system that the energy market operator is having to say, sorry, we can't handle that amount.
2: The High Court has overturned the reduced prison sentence handed to the killer of Brisbane mother Emma Lovell. The 41-year-old was fatally stabbed during a burglary at her North Lakes home on Boxing Day in 2022. 14 years was the original sentence, with 70% to be served before release. That was reduced on appeal to 60%. That decision has been thrown out. Queensland Attorney General Deb Frecklington says it's the first criminal matter taken to the High Court by a Queensland Attorney General in more than 20 years.
5: It will never bring Emma back. It will never give those two girls their mum back. It will never give Lee his wife back. But it is a small amount of justice that we've been able to deliver.
2: An aviation expert has described Jetstar's decision to charge for overhead carry-on luggage as a perplexing move. A fare will only include an under-seat item, while carry-on luggage will cost up to $52 per flight. The airline says the charges are in line with other budget carriers around the world, but aviation expert Robin Ironside says Jetstar seems to have gone back on its word.
6: Jetstar, only a few years ago, was trumpeting that their new aircraft would have enough overhead locker space for all passengers.
7: Yes.
6: They had new A320neos and they had these supersized overhead bins, so that would take out the stress. And now all of a sudden it's an issue again and they're going to have to charge people.
2: And two Iranian soccer players will call Australia home after becoming citizens at a ceremony in Brisbane. The pair had come to Australia in March to play in the Women's Asian Cup and then sought asylum. This is Air News. Essendon interim coach Dean Solomon has pulled out of the race to take on the job full-time. Last week, the Bombers Premiership player said he would meet with officials to discuss the vacant job, but the club's now confirmed he's withdrawn his interest. Western Bulldogs coach Luke Beveridge has conceded they have more incentive to secure a win tonight against North Melbourne, knowing they can lock in their top 10 spot.
8: If we win, if we beat North Melbourne, we've met a milestone. You know, at least we've finished in the top 10. We know that. So it is a bit of a different week where there's something a little bit tangible at the end of the game if we can pull it off. Is that a bit more incentive? Probably.
2: In the NRL, Sea Eagles players believe the next 5 weeks will see what they're made of. Manly's walking the finals tightrope after losing 4 games in a row. Ahead of Saturday's clash with Melbourne, prop Taniela Paseka says they're up for the fight.
9: It's a challenge for us to, you know, get through some adversity, see what we're made out of, and if we come out on the other side, then it's going to be very good for us in the end of the season.
2: And Inter have drawn with AC Milan 1-1 in an Italian football showdown at Perth Stadium. Australian Independent Radio News.
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7: And the forecast for today, for the 6th of August 2026 for the Darling Downs and Grannabelle area, partly cloudy, areas of morning frost in the southeast with light winds. Partly cloudy around the district, Dalby a maximum of 23, Gundawindi 21, a bit more cloud in Toowoomba at a maximum of 20 and a top of 18 in Stanthorpe. Here in Warwick, morning frost, partly cloudy, 21 degrees is the predicted maximum. And no chance of rain, unfortunately. Fire danger is moderate, and sun protection is recommended as the UV index is predicted to reach 5, which is moderate. Looking out over the next 3 days, minus 1 to 22 tomorrow, and on Saturday, 1 to 21, and on Sunday, 3 to 22 here in the Rosen Rodeo City.
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from the movie soundtrack of The Sting. There, of course, is The Entertainer. Here, Rose City FM 89.3. Hello. Welcome to Thursday morning. You're with Paul, sitting in for Ray, who's sitting in for me on Saturday morning. So he's helping me out greatly. So thanks very much to Ray for that. But we'll have all the usual good stuff this morning. Keep you up to date with news, weather, and what's happening in the local community. Horoscopes, of course, are after 7 o'clock. Any birthday shout-outs, please give me a call at 4661 8989. Or if you'd like a song request or two, 4661 8989. Same number, that will get me... That will get me on the phone, and we can see what we can find for you. Just to give you an update, the 6 o'clock Bureau observations for the weather. Temperature was 2.8, feels like 0.7. Humidity only 79%, so that's a bit low for this time of the morning, and basically no wind of which to speak. So that's where we are. You're up to date with all of the weather. We'll get back to some music. 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

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It's 18 minutes after six. Adam Harvey, genie in the bottle, blaming something else for something that he did. Our social media guru, Scott, asked a question a couple of days ago. What's one song that always gives you goosebumps because of the memories? Rounded up a couple of those songs this morning, so I thought we'd have a listen to some of those tracks that people get, you know, some memories or some feel-good feelings, or just takes them back to another part of their life. Let's kick off with Tom T. Hall, Old Dogs, Children and Watermelon Wine, here at Rogue City FM 89.3.

old do you think I am? He said. I said, well, I didn't know. He said, I turned 65 about 11 months ago.

and watermelon wine. He said, women think about themselves when menfolk ain't around. And friends are hard to find when they discover that you're down. He said, I tried it all.

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You're with Paul here on Thursday morning, and thank you for your company. 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Now, the Queensland Government is looking for the opinions of young Queenslanders aged 12 to 25. They have an Speak Out survey, which is online at queensland.gov.au/speakout, S-P-E-A-K-O-U-T. 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It's free for young Queenslanders from the ages of 12 to 25 for them to have their say on various topics: school, work, health, and community. So Speak Out survey online at qld.gov.au/speakout. So you might be some grandkids or other members of your family, you might just want to let them know about that. It's a great opportunity for them to have their say. 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
4: 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You're with Paul here at Rose City FM 89.3. And as the skies start to lighten up a bit, there's a fair bit of cloud cover out there at the moment. So not surprising it didn't. The temperature didn't get to as low as predicted by the Weather Bureau. See this week's Warwick Today newspaper out this morning. Photo on the front page is that of Matt Denny with his little boy Roman celebrating after winning the men's discus throw final during the Glasgow Commonwealth Games. That was last weekend. Certainly a pretty impressive effort. He's the first man in 68 years to defend his discus gold medal. The last was a South African gentleman back in the 50s, 1954 and 1958. So well done to Matt Denny. Great effort. And he's off to Europe to participate. Denny with his little boy Roman celebrating after winning the men's discus throw final during the Glasgow Commonwealth Games. That was last weekend. Certainly a pretty impressive effort. He's the first man in 68 years to defend his discus gold medal. The last was a South African gentleman back in

Live and local community radio, 89.3 Rose City FM, and it's 21 minutes to 7. We have news at 7. That was the Easy Beats, of course, with Friday on my mind. Thursday goes too slow. It never goes too slow when I'm in the studio here. The time just races away. I'm always looking at what's happening next. Here's George Jones. He stopped loving her today. Rose City FM 89.3 Southern Downs local radio. He said

she came to see him one last time. Oh, and we all wondered if she would. And it kept running through my mind. This time, he's over her for good.

Hollies, look through any window here on Rose City FM 89.3. As I look through my window here, I see still plenty of cloud cover around, sun not being able to break through at the moment. It's a very, very mild Thursday morning. To start, if you're looking for some native plants, the place to be is the Condamine Headwaters Landcare Group. They have their native plant nursery out there at the TAFE College, 200 Dragon Street. It happens every Thursday, so today from 9 until 12. So hop along, see their fantastic range of inexpensive tube stock. Plant some Aussie plants in your garden with a large range of plants available, and the weather we have at the moment, I think the natives are where we need to be. So that was the Condamine Headwaters Landcare Group, native plant nursery, from 9 to 12 today at Warwick TAFE College, 200 Dragon Street. Here's another one of our Goosebump songs. Here's Alana Miles, Black Velvet, Rose City FM.

the Foundations, Build Me Up, Buttercup, Baby, here at Rosie FM 89.3. I see a little bit of track work happening around Pickle Bets, Allman Park. Yeah, we can't avoid sponsorship anywhere, can we? Everything is renamed. So, this day, 1945, of course, it was the atomic bomb was dropped on the Japanese city of Hiroshima by the plane described by the US as the B-29 Superfortress, Enola Gay. Orchestral Maneuvers in the Dark, OMD, then put out this song in the 1980s, same title. Here's Enola Gay, Rose City FM 89.3.

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1: Good morning, I'm Lee Harrison. The federal government says AI data centres will still be required to underwrite their own power, even if the policy is opposed by some jurisdictions. Labor will force data centres to produce their own renewable energy to reduce pressure on the grid. The Queensland and Northern Territory governments say they'll reject the mandates. Energy Minister Chris Bowen says the Commonwealth will proceed regardless.
2: We'll engage in our levers. The clearest one is obviously Commonwealth legislation. We said we're going down that road. Constitution's pretty clear about any conflict between Commonwealth legislation and state legislation, which legislation prevails.
1: A man's been charged with inciting violence towards a politician on social media. Police allege the man made a number of posts about a member of parliament and statements suggesting he intended to locate her in public and cause her harm. A 43-year-old man was arrested on the New South Wales Central Coast and is due to face court today. Officials in Iran have expressed confidence progress is being made in talks with Oman about reopening the Strait of Hormuz. Reports suggest there are only a couple of sticking points remaining in the discussions. US officials have continued to insist they're involved in the talks as well, suggesting an agreement could be reached before the end of the week. President Donald Trump, optimistic when asked about how the situation's going.
3: We're moving along very nicely. We'll find out. We'll know in 48 hours.
1: Though. Scientists are calling for more funding for research into genetic conditions among children. Today marks the annual Genes for Genes Day fundraiser, with proceeds going towards the Children's Medical Research Institute in finding new cures and treatments. Spokesperson Dr. Kate Giles says genetic conditions are impacting growing numbers of kids around the world.
4: There's about 1 in 20 children that are living with genetic conditions or birth defects, and all of our research goes towards trying to find cures or trying to find better treatments to really help these children and their families.
1: A woman's in custody after four men were stabbed in central London. Emergency services were called to the scene in Covent Garden, where four men were treated for stab wounds before being taken to hospital. Ukraine's president's issuing a plea to allies, warning a shortage of missile interceptors is costing lives. Russia launched 115 drones and 24 ballistic missiles in a fresh wave of attacks, with none of the missiles stopped by Ukraine's air defences. And more than one in three people are buying less meat or protein due to cost of living pressures. Research from MyFitnessPal found 75% of people are consuming less than 50 grams of protein a day. This is Air News. A blow for the Cowboys ahead of tonight's NRL clash with the Titans. Star forward Jeremiah Nanai suffered an injury during last week's record loss to the Roosters. Coach Todd Payton says he'll miss at least two games.
5: Strained his hamstring with 20 minutes to go, so a remarkable effort to finish the game. We didn't notice it in the box and just made aware of it after the game. He's going to miss a couple of weeks.
1: St Kilda co-captain Callum Wilkie is labelled Jack Sylvania Warrior as he attempts to make a swift return after dislocating his shoulder only last week.
6: He's getting good range of movement each day, so I think he'll be right. He's a competitor, but it's a lot to the Docks in the end. But yeah, he really wants to play against his old side, I bet. It's been amazing for us this year and great to play with down back, and he's just a competitive beast, and yeah, love playing with him.
1: In tennis, Alex de Minaur has advanced to the third round of the Canada Open at the expense of fellow Aussie James Duckworth. Super Netball players have agreed to an updated pay agreement for 2027. The change includes improved pay and conditions and more time off. And champion Australian golfer Cameron Smith says he would 100% return to the PGA Tour if LIV Golf collapses. Australian Independent Radio News.
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7: And the forecast for Thursday. for the Darling Downs and Cranbourne areas. Partly cloudy with areas of morning frost in the southeast with light winds. Around the district in the major centres, partly cloudy and 23 for Dalby, partly cloudy and 21 for Gundawindi. Toowoomba looking for a fairly cloudy day, maximum of 20 degrees. And Stanthorpe, partly cloudy and 18. Here in Warwick, possibility of a morning frost, though I don't think it happened actually. Partly cloudy day, though it's looking pretty cloudy just at the moment. Fire danger is moderate. Sun protection is still recommended, even though a moderate UV index is predicted. So slip, slop, slap, seek and slide. Coming up over the next 3 days, minus 1 to 22 tomorrow, morning frost and then a sunny day. 1 to 21 on Saturday, morning frost and sunny again. And then on Sunday, 3 to 22, a partly cloudy day predicted for Warwick.
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Tasia, heat of the moment here at Rosine FM 89.3 Southern Downs Local Radio. Hello, welcome to Thursday morning. You're with Paul, sitting in for Ray, who's sitting in for me on Saturday morning. So hope your Thursday has started well. Before the news and our messages from our sponsors, you heard from Andy Kim. Baby, I love you. Speaking of sponsors, if you would like to see how Rosine FM can get your message out to the Southern Downs, please give us a call, 4661 8989. We can let you know how our sponsorship packages can let the world, let Southern Downs know exactly what you can offer. So if it's your birthday today, this is for you.

from all of us here at Rose City FM. If it is your birthday today, have a great day. And look, I hope you get everything that you've wished for. You share your birthday with these Australians. Darryl Summers was born in Geelong. That's where he is. His support of the Geelong AFL team is legendary. He was born in 1951. The actor Melissa George, born on this day in 1976, so the big 5-0 today. And Patrick Beach, who certainly made his mark at the World Cup. He was the goalie for most of the Australian World Cup games. He was born on this day in 2003. And in the music world, Jerry Horner, Ginger Spice of the Spice Girls, born in Watford, England in 1972. And in 1958, Randy DeBarge, he's bass player and singer with the group DeBarge. He was born in Grand Rapids in Michigan. So I thought, let's play a couple of songs from both of those groups. Let's kick off with the Spice Girls. So you'll be there. Rose City FM 89.3.

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1: It's Thursday, the 6th of August, 2026. 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Aquarius, you're feeling very sociable and a night out with friends could be on the cards. 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

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It is 22 after 7. That was DeBarge with Rhythm of the Night. And happy birthday to Randy DeBarge as he turns 68 today. This coming Friday, there's a free event at the Warwick Golf Club. 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
1: 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And before our sponsors' messages, you heard from local lass Gina Jeffries. She was born in Toowoomba on the 1st of April 1968, and that was Girls Night Out here at Rose City FM. 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

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You're with Paul here on Thursday morning. It is 22 minutes to 8. That was America with I Need You. Back to a couple of our Goosebumps songs now. I've got a double play for them. Let's kick off with lady who passed away just recently. Here's Bonnie Tyler, Total Eclipse of the Hearts.

Billy Field, You Weren't In Love With Me, Rosehead FM 89.3. We'll have a handful of Goosebump songs between 8 and 9, so hang around to listen to those. Now, next Tuesday night, we all know, is Census Night. If you've received your letter and you know that where you're going to be on Tuesday night, you can actually complete your census now. I understand there's been over 20,000 censuses lodged, so you don't have to do it. Even though you've received a paper form, you can still do it online if you would prefer. Just to help out with the information, etc., there are a couple of pop-ups happening. One is at Woolworths in Rose City Shopping World, out the front of Woolies, from Tuesday until Thursday next week, from 11 till the 13th of August, from 10 until 6. And in Stanthorpe at Woolworths, Stanthorpe Plaza, that's from this coming Friday the 7th and until Saturday the 8th. So the 7th and 8th, this Friday and Saturday, from 10 until 6. Otherwise, for more info, just hop on the website for the census. Here's a couple of songs about rain. A bit of wishful thinking on our part. Christine Arnoux, Sunshine on a Rainy Day, Rose City FM 89.3.

Eddie Rabbit loves a rainy night. I think we all do. We'd love to see some of that around the Southern Downs. Let's hope it's not too far away. We're coming up to the news. To get us there, here's Fergal Sharkey. You Little Thief. 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
1: Good morning, I'm Lee Harrison. The federal government claims coal is an unreliable asset and is no longer a baseload power source. Energy Minister Chris Bowen has made the accusation during an address to the National Press Club. Mr. Bowen also claims frequent breakdowns at coal-fired power stations are causing power bills to rise. But Shadow Energy Minister Dan Tehan argues coal plays a critical role in the electricity grid.
2: Chris Bowen doesn't know what he's talking about. I mean, coal is baseload power, and when the wind doesn't blow and the sun doesn't shine and we're not turning wind and solar into electrons, we need that baseload power.
1: A crime scene's been declared after a man and pregnant woman were found dead in an outback Queensland town. Several streets in Charleville were thrown into lockdown last night while police responded to reports of a serious assault. Officers located a 45-year-old man and 23-year-old woman deceased inside the home. The matter is under investigation. A Victorian AFL club has struck a deal with one of its players who suffered multiple concussions to take legal responsibility for himself and any future on-field brain trauma. Isabella Steskowski reports.
3: This deal was, as we understand, brokered about 2 years ago. Basically, it protects the club if he suffers any future head knocks. In that contract, it does specifically say that this player is at greater risk because of his history of head trauma. It also says that if he suffers any future head trauma, he could have permanent neurological damage. The AFL Players Association boss, James Gallagher, has spoken out saying that he really hopes that this isn't echoed across the league, saying it sets a very dangerous precedent.
1: Iranian officials say progress is being made in talks to reopen the Strait of Hormuz. Reports indicate negotiators are down to just a couple of sticking points, with US officials claiming active involvement in the discussions. President Donald Trump has expressed optimism about the negotiations, with authorities suggesting a final deal could be reached before the end of the week. A 72-year-old is riding more than 3,500 kilometres to help raise money supporting veterans transitioning back to civilian life. Kelvin Alley is clocking up 100 kilometres a day across Australia, raising funds for Wandering Warriors. He says the stories from every destination have motivated him throughout the journey.
4: I stopped at every memorial because I've researched the list before I left. Little soldiers' memorial halls, you know, that aren't obvious to when you're in the car, you just fly past them. But yes, I've stopped at every memorial. I've taken a photograph and reflected on names that are on the memorial.
1: In other news, a man's been charged following an investigation into violent social media posts directed at a female MP. At least 17 people have been killed and 44 injured following a wave of Russian missile and drone strikes across Kyiv. And a woman's in custody after four men were stabbed in central London. This is Air News. Aaron Norton and Cody Waitman have both been recalled for the Western Bulldogs for tonight's clash against North Melbourne. The Roos regain George Wardlaw, who's overcome a hamstring injury. Chris Fagan draws level with Lee Matthews for most games coached at the Brisbane Lions up against Hawthorn tomorrow night. The Hawks without a win against the Lions at the Gabba since 2016, having only played there three times since. Hawks coach Sam Mitchell is expecting a tight game as both clubs fight for a spot in the top four.
5: We're going to have to be on our game. I don't think we come into this game thinking, oh, they're so gettable, this is going to be easy. There's no part of us that is thinking anything like that. We know Brisbane are a quality side.
1: Round 23 of the NRL kicks off tonight with the Queensland Derby on the Gold Coast. The Titans host the Cowboys, with both sides out to flip the script following horror losses last week. North Queensland coach Todd Payton says they've already moved on.
6: One game doesn't define us. Beating three of the top four teams, Broncos twice, you know, Melbourne at full strength. So, yeah, it's all in front of us. The scenario doesn't change moving forward and an opportunity to play well.
1: Meanwhile, NRL officials have reportedly arrived in England to hold talks with clubs as the prospect of a groundbreaking deal with the Super League nears completion. Australian Independent Radio News.
7: And the weather forecast for Thursday for the Darling Downs and Grantabelt area, partly cloudy. I can see some holes happening in that cloud cover as I look out my window here to the northwest. Areas of morning frost in the southeast with light winds around the district, partly cloudy or cloudy, depending where you are. Dalby, maximum of 23, Gundawindi 21, fairly cloudy day in Toowoomba 20, and in Stanthorpe the maximum 18, partly cloudy. Here in Warwick, after the frost, which I don't know how much of it we had, will be a partly cloudy day. Fire danger is moderate and sun protection is still recommended. The UV index predicted to reach 5, which is moderate. Looking ahead for Friday for Warwick, minus 1 to 22, morning frost, then sunny. On Saturday, 1 to 21, morning frost also and sunny. And on Sunday, it will be 3 to 22 with a partly cloudy day. And the observations at 8 o'clock, the conditions, temperature up to 6.8 degrees, feels like 5.1. Humidity sitting at around 70% and basically no wind to speak of. So you're up to date with the weather.
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You're with Paul here on Thursday morning, sitting in for Ray, who's sitting in for me on Saturday morning. Hope your Thursday has started well and not as cold as what we expected it to be, which is nice, but still would be probably good to have some colder weather for a little bit. I mentioned Matt Denny a little bit earlier. Of course, can't forget Ben Armbruster from Stanthorpe. He took out gold in the men's 50 butterfly, in the men's 4x100m medley relay, and bronze in the men's 100m butterfly. So well done to Ben Armbruster. So Aller and Stanthorpe getting on the getting in the medals through the Commonwealth Games. This Goosebumps song is for Kelvin. It is The Boys Next Door with Shivers, Rose City FM 89.3.

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It's 21 past 8 on this Thursday morning. That was the New Radicals, You Get What You Give. Now, they have a new song out. The song is One Night Only, and it's part of the soundtrack for the movie of the same name, One Night Only. It officially releases in Australian cinemas this coming August 13th. So you might want to keep an ear out for that song. We might play it in coming weeks and see what you think. But yeah, long time since we've heard from the New Radicals. Star volunteer opportunities there at 163 Palmerin Street or Palmerin Street in Warwick. They're looking for volunteer owner drivers, volunteer drivers, administration assistants, contact centre operators and companion support. For further info, if you'd like to make contact, touch base, either email starcommunityservices.org.au, so hop on the website, or phone 3086 0000. I just had a call from Bob, one of our stable of very talented announcers. He just wanted to request one of his memory goosebump songs, if you like, some time ago, recovering after a major accident. He was in a Brisbane hospital and he'd be staring out the window every night, having a look at those city lights. And this is a song that really resonates. We've got Lee Kernaghan and Tanya Kernaghan, A Bushman Can't Survive on City Lights, Rose City FM 89.3.

Toby Keith, keeping it real. I want to talk about me here at Rose City FM 89.3. Truly sad that he is no longer with us. Such was the impact that he had in country music. When he passed away, the Oklahoma governor ordered that US and Oklahoma flags on state property be flown at half-mast all day on February the 6th until sunset the following day as a show of respect and mourning for the loss of American music legend Toby Keith. Just have a quick look. What's the weather doing? It's 8.6 degrees at the moment outside the studios here in Victoria Park. Wind, yeah, not much of it. And the humidity sitting at 65%. That cloud seems to have returned a little bit. So we'll see how the rest of the day goes. Walk

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Coming up to 20 to 9, 9 o'clock news, and after 9 o'clock and the news and the weather, Mike will assume responsibility for the microphone and take you through until midday. This day back in 1960, Chubby Checker hopped on the television show American Bandstand, performed his own version of The Twist. Of course, it became a global sensation and took the song and its dance craze to new heights. Now, I can't do the visuals for you, but I can certainly give you the audio. Here's Chubby Checker, The Twist, Rose City FM 89.3.

was all but 22, I think at the time. I'd been out on the road, lonely at night. And it'd been a while, so it was on my mind. Well, I saw him walk in with his cowboy hat. And I thought to myself, I could use some of that. His boots like glass on a sawdust floor. Had moves like

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And boy, let me tell you, she was the prettiest thing I'd ever seen in a pair of boots. 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And that's when I realized that she was every cowboy's dream come true.

Ella Langley and Riley Green, You Look Like You Love Me. It's a very popular song around the halls here of Rose City FM. If you would like to learn how to dance, we can help you out. Friday nights at St. Mark's Anglican Hall from 4 until 6. The kids from 8 to 17 years old, and adult classes from 6:30 to 9:30. Main classes are rock and roll. Some line dancing and partner dances are also taught, but if you can please phone to book classes. The number to phone is 0428 137 at 962. And coming up in the weekend after next, the 15th and 16th of August, it's the historic Leeburn Sprints happening at Leeburn. So bring your car, your caravan, tent, enjoy the action at the annual sprints from fast to slow, pre-50s classic cars to vintage caravans and everything in between. See it all at the historic Leeburn Sprints. Join them for the 30th anniversary of this event as we celebrate Australian Grand Prix heritage on the Southern Downs. Bachelor Girl, I'm Just a Girl. 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

Alison Boyer all cried out here at Rose City FM 89.3. Well, my morning's almost finished. 9 o'clock news, and after the news, Mike will be on your radio to take you through until midday. I hope you've enjoyed this morning's program. Been some good music and great playing some Goosebumps songs. Until next we meet, please be kind to yourself, be kind to each other, be kind to the environment. And this is my Goosebumps song. See ya.

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1: Good morning, I'm Lee Harrison. The federal opposition claims housing shortages will last another 7 years, even if net overseas migration immediately fell in line with budget forecasts. Home Affairs Minister Tony Burke was due to address migration changes in an address today, but the speech has been postponed due to elements which couldn't be finalised in time. National Senator Bridget McKenzie says the government needs to take action now.
2: And what we're seeing here from Tony Burke is it trying to get their own target under control, and that's a target of 2 million new arrivals over 6 years. So we are very, very concerned. We've been saying this for a long time.
1: A town in outback Queensland has been rocked by tragedy overnight after a suspected murder-suicide. Lachlan Gray reports.
3: Several streets in Charleville were thrown into lockdown around six last night and were forced to stay inside their homes for almost 8 hours while police responded to an evolving situation on King Street. Once inside the residence, police located a 45-year-old man and a 23-year-old woman deceased. It's understood the woman was pregnant. No police officers or members of the public were injured during the incident. The matter will be investigated by the Ethical Standards Command. Lachlan Gray reporting.
1: A New South Wales Central Coast man has been arrested and charged with making online threats of violence against a female member of parliament. Police allege the 43-year-old used social media to threaten the MP, intimidate her property, and outline plans to harm her in public. He's been refused bail ahead of a court appearance today. A bombshell report claims an AFL club struck a secret deal with a player, putting responsibility for future concussions back on the footballer. Eddie Summerfield reports.
4: A deal was brokered with a Victorian club player who had a concussion history in a bid to exonerate the club and its medical staff from future litigation. Whistleblowers say the secret deal is in breach of AFL rules, as players aren't permitted to have deals with clubs outside of the contract of service lodged with the league. Club sources initially denying any knowledge when quizzed by the Herald Sun. The senior official later backtracked, admitting knowledge of the deal. The AFL did not respond to questions about when it learnt about the agreement or if it was aware of any others. Eddie Summerfield, Melbourne.
1: An explosive-laden drone has been found at an airport cargo hub in Germany, which is used by NATO allies for the transport of military goods. The device was spotted close to parked Ukrainian cargo planes. Investigators are also examining a second object that hit a cargo plane mid-air. Authorities are endorsing an overhaul of Breast Screen Australia. The new framework will tailor screening to individual risk factors and use new technologies like AI prediction models and contrast imaging. And the bicycle industry is welcoming new federal reforms which would introduce nationwide safety and compliance standards for e-bikes. This is Air News. Essendon interim coach Dean Solomon has pulled out of the race to take on the job full-time. Last week, the Bombers Premiership player said he would meet with officials to discuss the vacant job, but the club's now confirmed he's withdrawn his interest. Western Bulldogs coach Luke Beveridge has conceded they have more incentive to secure a win tonight against North Melbourne, knowing they can lock in their top 10 spot.
5: If we win, if we beat North Melbourne, we've met a milestone. You know, at least we've finished in the top 10, we know that. So it is a bit of a different week where there's something a little bit tangible at the end of the game if we can pull it off. Is that a bit more incentive? Probably.
1: In the NRL, Sea Eagles players believe the next 5 weeks will see what they're made of. Manly's walking the finals tightrope after losing 4 games in a row. Ahead of Saturday's clash with Melbourne, prop Taniela Paseka says they're up for the fight.
6: It's a challenge for us to, you know, get through some adversity, see what we're made out of, and if we come out on the other side, then it's going to be very good for us in the end of the season.
1: And Inter have drawn with AC Milan 1-1 in an Italian football showdown at Perth Stadium. Australian Independent Radio News.
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8: And you're on Rose City FM with Mike. It's 4 minutes past nine. Thanks very much for joining me. Thanks to Paul for getting up very early in a cool morning this morning to come in and start the show for us. Thanks very much. How's your day going? You looking out the window? A bit bleak out there, but not too bad. Let's see what it is. It's 8.6 degrees at the moment. Says it feels like 7. There you go. Don't know about that. Anyway, tomorrow we're looking at minus 1 to 22 degrees. Minus 1. Here we go. Chop some wood when I get home this afternoon. Saturday, 1 to 21. Sunday, 3 to 22. Monday, 8 to 19. Some more cloud cover coming in on Monday. Maybe a bit of drizzle, but tomorrow, Saturday, Sunday, no rain. So tomorrow, minus 1 to 22. Saturday, 1 to 21. Sunday, 3 to 22, no rain. And Monday, some increasing cloud cover, 8 to 19, and maybe a bit of drizzle. And Tuesday, back to it again, 1 to 21, and no rain. So the cold mornings will persist, except for next Monday. Yeah, well, 8.6 at the moment. Anyway, that's pretty good, I suppose. Let's have a look around the state of ours. If we're going up to Toowoomba today, you'll get 20 degrees and a little bit of cloud up there, a bit of drizzle on that eastern side. Bundy today will be 25 degrees and a bit of cloud up there, 26 in Rocky. And we go north again. Well, let's go to Bowen today. Bowen will be 26 and sunny. That'll be nice up there. Innisfail today will be 24 degrees and sunny. And if you're heading up to Cooktown today, you better start early because it's a long way to go. But if you're going up to Cooktown today, you'll get 26 degrees and a little bit of cloud. Over to the Gulf, Normanton today, nice day up there, 31 degrees and sunny. Out at the Isa, 29 degrees and sunny. Back to Winton, 29 degrees and a little bit of cloud, not much. 28 at Longreach. At the Reach, 28 degrees and a bit of cloud out there. We come further down to the south, 23 at Roma, 25 at Charleville. Gee, some bad news out there this morning. And 21 in Stanthorpe today. In Gundawindi today, 21 in Gundy today, and about 19 down in Stanthorpe, and a bit of cloud around. And let's look around the country today. Sydney will top out at 18, Canberra 14, it's pretty chilly, Melbourne 15. Adelaide today will top out at 17, Perth will be 20, Darwin 32, and Hobart a chilly 15 for their top. Looking at some rain around the state yesterday, let's see who got the deluge. Gympie got 0.2 of a mil, Innisfail got 0.6, Mackay got 0.2, Nambour got 0.2, and St George, oh, there you go, got 0.2. So the winner is Innisfail again with 0.6 of a mil. There you go, Innisfail, they always win that sort of thing, don't they? And a big high pressure system over us at the moment, but as it moves to the east, it's going to bring a bit of cloud with it over towards the end of the weekend. But up until then, nice, cold, descending, cool, crisp air coming down upon us. And we'll keep the temperatures reasonably coolish in the morning and sort of fairly moderate through the rest of the day. So that high pressure system is going to dominate. But there is a bit of a cold front coming in around about Saturday, which will bring a bit of rain and drizzle with it, maybe, but it won't last too long. So there you go. So how's your morning been? Everything okay? 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

0: It's Thursday, the 6th of August, 2026. 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

0: And welcome back. You're on Rose City FM 89.3 with Mike. And Warwick has a strong Scottish heritage, and it runs right through the Southern Downs, down through into the New England Tablelands. There's our little town, Warwick, which is obviously a Scottish connection, but there's also places like Glen Innes and Tamworth, which are all Scottish in their origin. And so no more do we have that Scottish origin in our little town than we have with our own college, our old school, Scots PGC, which has been up for about 105 years. And obviously it has a Scottish connection. And integral to that school, the Pipe Band. And the Pipe Band is celebrating 75 years of continuous playing this year. And that is a very long time for anybody to be playing, let alone a pipe band in a school. And to celebrate that, we've got a few things happening over there at the college for the Pipe Band and its 75th anniversary celebrations. And I've asked, and lucky to have two students in today who play in the Pipe Band. And we've got Nick and we've got Caitlin. Welcome aboard. Nice to see you.
1: Nice to see you. Too.
0: Now, Nick, tell us, mate, when did you join the Pipe Band?
1: I joined the Pipe Band in year two, 10 years ago.
0: Say that again, in year two.
1: In year two.
0: You really?
1: Yep.
0: Wow, there you go. Okay, that'll take some beating. And Caitlin, when did you join?
2: I joined in grade 7 when I came to Scots.
0: Okay, and you're in grade what now?
2: I'm in grade 10 now.
0: Right, so you're in grade 10 and you have been playing since you were in year 2.
1: Yep.
0: Tell me, Nick, what was it about the Pipe Band that attracted you to come and play in the college's Pipe Band?
1: I think the main thing was growing up around it with uncles, grandfathers, all the way back in the family tree, all the way back, and my brother particularly, playing in the Scots Band.
0: Okay.
1: So I've really grown up with it all my life.
0: Wow. So you have a very strong family influence in this area.
1: Very strong.
0: Okay. And tell me again, Caitlin, how did you get involved with pipe bands and all that sort of stuff?
2: Well, my mum has been a piper since she was, I think, 11, and then my grandfather on my mum's side, he was a tenor drummer. I can't tell you when, but he was for a very long time. And I just kind of, because I was with them and I hung out at all their events, so I just kind of saw what was going on and I just really wanted to be one of the tenor drummers.
0: Okay.
2: Because I just thought it was really cool what they do.
0: Yeah. So the family influence is obviously big for you two kids, about how that influenced you to be part of the Pipe Band, which you are now.
1: Yes, very.
0: Is that right?
1: Yeah.
0: Now, Caitlin, tell me, you played with the Thistle Band, didn't you? The Warwick Thistle Band as well. Is that right?
2: Yeah, I did.
0: Okay. So obviously both of you have got a very long history, as it were, in playing in these types of bands.
1: Yep.
0: Okay. Tell me, Nick, what instrument do you play in the band?
1: I play the bagpipes.
0: You are the piper.
1: I am the piper.
0: Okay. And Caitlin, you are?
2: I'm a tenor drummer.
0: You're a drummer. Okay.
2: Yes.
0: All right. So here we go. This is always the big thing about the Scots Pipe Band. There's always the pipers and the drummers. And we'll come back later on. We'll talk a little bit about the instruments that you play and what role you have in the band, and whether or not it's actually easy to play those instruments. You're on Rose City FM with Mike. We'll be back shortly.
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0: Okay, all right. So here we go. This is always the big thing about the Scots Pipe Band. There's always the pipers and the drummers, and we'll come back later on. We'll talk a little bit about the instruments that you play and what role you have in the band, and whether or not it's actually easy to play those instruments. You're on Rose City FM with Mike. We'll be back shortly.
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3: And welcome back to Rose City FM here with Mike. And we're talking to two students today who, Caitlin and Nick, who are from Scotts PGC College, who are heavily involved in their pipe band. And their pipe band is celebrating 75 years of continuous playing as a college band this year. Now, kids, tell me a little bit about the instruments you play. So, Caitlin, you're a drummer, is that right?
4: Yes,
3: now,
4: I am.
3: You said that you're a tenor drummer. Explain to me what the different drums are in a pipe band.
4: So we have the snare drums, and they're the ones that you will hear. They're like very loud. Pretty much bass drum,
3: yep,
4: which is the big round one that sits in front of you. And that one's obviously just keeps a beat, like really important component to the band. And then there's what I play, which is a tenor drum. They're more to bring like tonality and dynamics kind of in, and they kind of just kind of ties it all together.
3: So you're the finesse of the drums, is that right? You add the style to the drums, is that right?
4: Yeah.
3: No, that's, I know you're going to say that. Now, Nick, you're obviously a piper.
5: Yep.
3: Tell me, are there different types of pipes in the pipe band, or are they all the same?
5: Within Scots, there's only one sort of bagpipe, which is a Great Highland bagpipe.
3: Okay. And tell me, how hard is it to play a bagpipe?
5: Very, very frustrating and very hard until you learn it and start having fun.
3: Okay, so you start on a chanter, don't you?
5: Yes.
3: Tell us what a chanter is.
5: So it's basically a very small version of the bagpipe chanter. It has the same hole, same fingering, just takes 10% of the air. It's a lot easier to learn when you can focus on what your fingers are doing.
3: Okay, so a bagpipe really is a combination of a woodwind plus almost a percussion, because you're squeezing air through that bagpipe, aren't you?
5: Yeah, well, we have four separate reeds in the bagpipe.
3: So really?
5: We have a chanter reed,
3: yep,
5: two tenor drone reeds, which produce the upper scale harmonic, and then a bass drone reed, which produces the low harmonics.
3: Wow, it's already doing my head in.
5: It does everyone's head in, I think so.
3: I'll just stick to the drums. I'm a drummer, so that's okay with me. So tell us, Caitlin, how hard is it to play the instrument? How hard is it to play that drum?
4: It's pretty hard. It takes a lot to get used to, because our tenor sticks, actually, they have string on them, so we tie them around our fingers. And it's really tricky just to learn, because you have to just kind of work out how your wrist is going to spin that stick around.
3: Okay.
4: So it takes some time, but once you do get it right, it's really easy to pick things up, and it's a really fun instrument. I really enjoy playing it.
3: So it's very satisfying for you to actually master that technique.
4: Yes, it is, yeah.
3: Oh, that's great. So, mate, with your pipes, how do you know when you've played well? How do you know when you've played well on the pipes?
5: I think the big one is the sound and the tonal quality.
3: Right.
5: Because when they're not doing it, they're just not doing it.
3: But
5: when
3: you
5: bring
3: them,
5: all four reeds in together,
3: yep,
5: and you create this one sound, it's truly just magical. You get this wall of sound, it's just nothing can stop it.
3: When they all get it together, depending on the pipes, how many there are, it is an amazing sound. And I've seen so many people cry when that comes, because it's such an emotional sound. It really is a very, very powerful sound. So how often do you practice, Caitlin? How often would you?
4: It kind of varies on what else is going on during that day, but
3: okay,
4: in comp season, definitely every day.
3: Wow. What about you, mate? How often would you practice a week?
5: As Caitlin said, in comp season, it is definitely probably an hour to an hour and a half every day. And I think we have a lot more practice than a lot of the other people will, because we play in the Emmanuel College Highlanders in Brisbane. So every comp day, we have two bands to go and play with. So
3: yeah,
5: we have to practice both stuff. So
3: right,
5: it's quite a commitment.
3: Wow. Yeah, that is a big commitment. And you kids have also got other roles to play in the pipe band, haven't you?
5: Yes.
3: Yeah, you're the big cheeses of the pipe band, aren't you?
5: Yes.
3: So, Nick, what's your role in the pipe band?
5: I'm the pipe major, so I am effectively

0: boss.
1: You're the boss of the whole band.
0: I am the boss.
1: Okay, and Caitlin, what's your role?
2: I'm the drum major.
1: And both of you are in charge of certain sections of that. So what does that mean? What do you do? Do you have to get the kids organised? Do you have to get them there? You have to check their style, all that sort of stuff. Is that what you do?
0: Yes. Yeah. So between both of us, I'd say it's a lot of getting everything organised, making sure everything plays out as it's supposed to, getting kids ready, getting instruments ready.
1: Okay. And you're on Rose City FM with Mike, and when we come back, we're going to talk to the kids about the new recording that the band has done over at Scott's PGC College.
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1: Welcome back to Rose City FM. You're with Mike, and we're talking today with two students from the Scott's PGC College, Nick and Caitlin, and they're in the College Pipe Band, which is celebrating their 75th anniversary with a function / dinner coming up in September. Now, about 30 years ago, kids, the Pipe Band recorded an album called Gale Force, and it was actually recorded down in Tamworth, but you guys have been involved in recording a new album called Calling Me Home, which is to commemorate the 75th anniversary of the Scott's PGC College Pipe Band. Tell me a little bit about this new album.
0: So it's been an ongoing production for quite a long time. We've got a few tracks over the last sort of 2 or 3 years that we've been working hard to put together.
1: Okay.
0: And a few key points I'd like to say about the track is every student within the Pipe Band has been involved in this track.
1: Excellent.
0: And it's been a lot of fun.
1: Okay. So the purpose of this is to, I imagine, is to sort of say, well, we were around 30 years ago, we're still here and we're still playing. Is that really what it's about?
0: Yes. And with this 75th anniversary dinner, we are pulling back as many past student players as we possibly can.
1: Okay.
0: So in a sense, we're calling everyone back home.
1: Okay. So that's why the album is called Calling Me Home. There would have been, I don't know the exact numbers, but you guys might know more than me, but there would have been considerable number of people who have played in that Pipe Band over 75 years, I would imagine.
0: Too many to count.
1: Yeah, too many to count. It's a wonderful thing. It's a wonderful thing. Now, you're going to be able to, people will be able to purchase this, a new album, Calling Me Home. And from what I understand, it's a USB performance. It's laid on a USB because it's got both music and visuals. And folks, if you'd like to get hold of that, if you give the college a ring, they'll be able to put you into that right direction. Or if you look on their website, there'll be more details about that. So that is a wonderful thing. 75 years of a little rural school having its Pipe Band, which has punched way above its weight. Well, kids, thanks very much for coming in today. It's been wonderful to talk to you. You're obviously, the Pipe Band is in good hands with both of you. I wish you all a success for the rest of the year, and we'll look forward to seeing the Pipe Band when it takes off again. Thanks very much for coming in.

Jennifer Page, she's just got a little crush. Oh, that's okay. 9:50, you're on Rose City FM with Mike. A little bit of a cloudy outside, but I think it might burn off a bit later. Here's Sorrento Moon.

0: Rose City FM News.
1: Good morning, I'm Lee Harrison. The federal government is considering shelving its proposed gambling reforms rather than agreeing to changes proposed by other parties. Senior Labor sources say the bill could be pulled and existing rules left in place if a compromise can't be reached to pass the Senate. A sudden death investigation is underway in outback Queensland after two people were found deceased. The town of Charleville